As you come past the food, the show bags and the rides, you can't help but going past these strawberry sundaes. Right-hand side as you come down and see us, we are right in front of the Welcome to the Circus bungees, and all you can smell right now is a combination of sawdust and just that beautiful, I don't know what you'd call it, you'll know when you see it for yourself. It is a Flashback Friday on River and iHeartRadio. The Commitments on the way, Underworld's big song from the 80s, John Bon Jovi, Flying Solo. 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

You can tell it's a Flashback Friday when we play stuff like that. James Freud and the Radio Stars. River 949's Flashback Friday. G'day there, it's Ilya. We are live at the 153rd Ipswich Show. So good to be here. Grab your tickets online or at the gate. Very smooth sailing as you come through. The forecast today, now it started a bit shady, a couple of showers, but the sun is peeking through. It is looking absolutely amazing for the show holiday. And so much to do here. I was listening to Darren Zano, the president, talk about the Warrior. It is big. It looks to me, it says 56 metres. When you see this thing, it is absolutely huge. I would recommend not having your strawberry sundae before you go on it. Got this on the way.

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0: It's so good being outside in the fresh air. We are out of the studio live, River 9.9 iHeart Flashback Friday, the 153rd Ipswich Show. You're going to catch us smack bang in the middle of the show. The Pepminster Direct River Rover is where you're going to find us as the train goes past with the kids all waving. G'day, guys. How good was Delta at Eurovision? Absolutely stunning. How good was that? Straight into the grand final, Eurovision. Got the reactions in the news ahead. Next 15 minutes, a lady that retired at the age of 22, Wilson Phillips, and a Sting song you haven't heard on the radio in ages. Flashback Friday, River.
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19: Got a crash in Sunnybank Hills for Jackson Road near Hellowell Road, a crash in Fig Tree Pocket, Western Freeway outbound near Fig Tree Pocket Road, crash in Doolandella for Wallaroo Way around Wallaby Court, crash in Swong, Western Freeway inbound near Mount Cutha Road, a breakdown through Darra Centenary Highway southbound around the Ipswich Motorway, breakdown through Kingston, Logan Motorway westbound around 3rd Avenue, and level crossing signals are malfunctioning through Carabin Rosewood Road around Haggerty Avenue. 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If you spot anything on the roads, give us a call on 38131949. Glenall Grove, another check in an hour on River 949.
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21: Hi, I'm Phoebe Humphrey. Opposition leader Angus Taylor has made his pitch to voters using his budget reply speech to try and restore the coalition's standing. He's pledged to cut migration numbers, repeal Labor's changes to negative gearing and capital gains tax, and promise permanent tax cuts through changes to indexation. He's told Nine they've laid out a strong platform.
22: An agenda for a freer, fairer and better Australia, and one which hands Australians' tax back to them and guarantees that they're not going to get the tax hikes that Labor is proposing in its budget.
21: The journey home is almost over for the Aussies and Kiwi from the Hantavirus cruise ship. They'll touch down at an airbase north of Perth around 11am local time. Health Minister Mark Butler telling the ABC they'll then be taken away by a specialist team who'll supervise their quarantine period.
23: Expert staff that we've deployed from Darwin's Critical Care and Trauma Response Centre who are there ready to take them and they'll be there for at least 3 weeks.
21: Investigations continue into a deadly bus rollover in North Queensland. One person has died and 19 have been injured after yesterday's crash on the Bruce Highway between Townsville and Bowen. Dozens of foreign tourists were on board the Flix bus. The company says it's deeply saddened by the news. And consumer groups say switching to E10 could be a good way to save some money, but only if your car is compatible. Compare the Market says drivers could save $640 a year by moving from 98 to E10. However, that's not an option for high performance and most European cars.
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21: In sport, the Swans host an undermanned Collingwood lineup in tonight's clash at the SCG. The Pies will be without Premiership stars Darcy Cameron, Pat Lipinski and skipper Darcy Moore, while the Suns welcome back Brownlow medalist Matt Rowell in their clash against the Power in Darwin. Last night, Geelong made it 3 wins in a row, thumping Brisbane by 41 points at the Gabba. And New South Wales has claimed the Women's Origin Series for a second straight year with a thrilling 4-point win over Queensland. Tonight, the Bulldogs face the Sharks, also at Suncorp Stadium. That's the latest news and sport.
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0: Sun shining for the public holiday here in Ipswich. The 153rd Ipswich show, we are live in the Petmints Direct River over. They reckon a possible shower, 25 today, just a couple of mil. Your weekend forecast looks like this. Tomorrow, shower 2, around 1 or 2 mil, 26 down to 12. Pretty much a carbon copy for Sunday. And then when you thought the showers are decreasing, they increased for Monday 24 and showers into Tuesday. We'll see the sun around Wednesday. At the Ipswich Showgrounds 21, the same in the Lockyer Valley, Toowoomba. Cooler, 16.
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That's what we like on a Flashback Friday. Green Day, River 949. iHeart, we are live. G'day there, it's Ilya. You're going to find us amongst all the show activities. We are in front of the Welcome to the Circus Bungees. You just love the smells of the show. Got to say a big thank you to all the team this morning. Kevin from the Terrace Cafe looking after Marnie and Camper with a coffee, breakfast and tea. And Teresa Harding is manning the Sundays, as we speak with the guys at Rotary, as we broadcast live. It was on this day, 1994, paging Dr. Sting, paging Dr. Nancy Wilson, picked up a doctorate from the Berklee College of Music. Sting, River.

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0: 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River 949's live from the show all day today. Yes, Campo, we can see you beating all the kids in the Dodgem cars.

You know you're on a winner when Mayor Teresa Harding is making your strawberry sundaes. That's the sort of stuff you get on a Flashback Friday, River 949, iHearts. Grab your strawberry sundae, your Dagwood Tog. I've got to grab one of those too. I forgot. I was just going for a walk. I'll grab one shortly. It's Ilya. As we broadcast live from the 153rd Ipswich Show, so much to do here. I walk past that warrior. It is 56 metres tall. They've got the chainsaw racing. You can do that. If you're not game, racing ducks at Brumbies Run. That looks amazing. And this is one too. The Rural Roots, the Sheep Dog Show that is on today and across the weekends. Got this on the way into Flashback Friday.

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0: I've got a melting strawberry sundae in my hand. How quick do you reckon I could eat this? You can grab one for yourself. Grab some amazing food here. We are live, River 949, Flashback Friday, iHeart. You can take us right throughout the show. We're in the Petmans Direct River over. Come and say hello. Heading straight to the River Newsroom. Investigations continuing into that terrible bus rollover. One dead, 28 in hospital. And Delta Goodrum doing his prouds. It was on this day in 1985, a killer song was released that we thought would roll out, an 80s mixtape. Oh, you got to have Phil Collins and this. Madonna and this. It's Rivers, 10 from then.
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9: Roadworks continue for Rosewood Marburg Road southbound through Rosewood and Tallagalla. Breakdown through Kingston, Logan Motorway westbound at 3rd Avenue. Also a crash in Sunnybank Hills, Jackson Road near Hellowell Road. Also a crash in Fig Tree Pocket, Western Freeway outbound near Fig Tree Pocket Road. And a crash into Long Western Freeway inbound near Mount Cutha Road. 40 Winks 40 Frenzy is here. 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Glenall Grove, another check in an hour on River 949.
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10: Hi, I'm Phoebe Humphrey. The PM claims the opposition leader's budget reply speech shows what a rabble the coalition is. Angus Taylor has promised to repeal changes to negative gearing and capital gains tax, while also pledging cuts to migration numbers in promises the federal government claim mirror One Nation. But Anthony Albanese says the speech fell way short.
11: Angus Taylor has no solutions. You can come up with a whole range of things. Without any costings, they can't be taken seriously. And Angus Taylor isn't taken seriously by his own party.
10: The Aussies and Kiwi, who were on the cruise ship at the centre of the hantavirus outbreak, are just hours away from arriving in Perth. The group of six will spend at least 3 weeks in quarantine. An extra 150 million litres of diesel has been secured for Australia. The federal government confirming the shipment of 900,000 barrels will be directed towards Queensland, Victoria, South Australia and Tasmania. Donald Trump will meet Xi Jinping for tea and lunch on day two of his state visit in China. The two presidents held a long meeting yesterday in Beijing, discussing the war in the Middle East and Taiwan. The island is democratically governed but is claimed by China while it's armed by the US. And Delta Goodrum says she can't wait until Sunday's Eurovision Grand Final. The Aussie secured her spot with a stunning performance in this morning's semi. Delta says she's still trying to wrap her head around it.
12: You know, just grateful. I'm excited and I think you just, you know, just, I can't describe it yet. I'm still just sort of processing it, but it was awesome.
7: Brothers Leagues Club Ipswich, celebrating 50 years and over $5 million community support over the past 10 years.
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10: In sport, round 10 of the AFL continues tonight with a Friday doubleheader. The Swans hosting the Magpies before the Suns face Port in Darwin. To NRL, Magic Round is officially underway with the Bulldogs facing the Sharks at Suncorp Stadium. Last night, New South Wales claimed the Women's Origin Series. And an Aussie has a share of the lead after day one of the US PGA Championship. Minwoo Lee says a mental shift helped him finish his first round on 3 under.
14: And I think just a little bit of a mindset change, you know, go out there and be aggressive.
10: That's the latest news and sport.
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13: River 949 weather.
17: Started off cloudy, sun shining, still a few clouds around. We could see just a couple of mils. 25 the top today for the public holiday. Your weekend forecast down to 12 tomorrow. Some cooler starts. 26 with a shower too, just a couple of mil. Might see around 5 mil on Sunday with a shower too. And then Monday, showers increasing, 24 degrees. Could see around up to 15 mil. Gatton 22, at the showgrounds 24, Toowoomba, cooler 17.
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17: G'day there, it's Ilya. We are live from the 153rd Ipswich Show in the Pepminster Rex River Rover. Flashback Friday. Have a listen to this late great legend. Reason why you should have gone to one of his concerts.
19: Bring the whole family, because if you got some little musicians in your family, bring them so they can see what it's all about, so we don't have a bunch of computer programmers in the future.
17: That is gold. On this day, 1985, Prince released this next song. Phil Collins on the way from No Jacket Required. What a great excuse to roll out an 80s mixtape. Rivers, 10 from then.

0: Phil Collins from No Jacket Required. It's our 80s mixtape on a Flashback Friday edition. River 949, iHeart, take us anywhere this weekend. Illy here, we are live today and tomorrow. Now, three of our favourite English pop singers got off to a shaky start.
1: Well, it started in 81, Bananarama, and I think we were signed as a novelty act. Being female, I don't think anyone saw any sort of great plan for us.
2: But I don't suppose it helped that this first single was in Swahili.
1: Yeah, and we sang it in Swahili, so that wasn't a big boost, was it?

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1: Best Tagwood dog ever.

0: It was on this day in 1985, Prince released Raspberry Beret, so we thought we'd roll out a classic 80s mixtape. How long did these take to do? When you gave one to some of your friends, these took hours to make. So it must have been a really top mate to give this to. G'day there, it's Ilio. We are live, the Flashback Friday edition of 10 from then in the Pepminster Direct River Rover. There's one thing this next bloke wanted to do when he was famous. He had to have this.
1: I did not want to be in show business. I had the real estate game already. That's my B plan, and I thought that was, you know, would be my thing. When it comes to the rap thing, I wanted a car. They gave me a 5.0 Mustang, and I didn't think it would go any bigger or any longer than being in Los Angeles, to tell you the truth.
0: That's all. Rolling in his 5.0. Tone Loke on the way.
2: So be my queen, if you know what I mean, and let's do the wild thing.
0: Tone Loke and Madonna.
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5: 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It's lunch, but not as you know it.

0: It's River 949's 10 from then, 80s mixtape. On this day, Prince released Raspberry Beret, so we thought we'd celebrate putting together our own mixtape. Let's have a look at Janet Jackson's mixtape growing up.
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12: 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Because none of these great songs have a use-by date.

0: you're going to have an 80s mixtape, you got to have that song in there. I did. Back in the Gradies. River 949's Flashback Friday and wrapping up our 10 from then. We are live at the show. G'day there, it's Ilya. Petmin's Direct, River Rover is where you're going to find us. We're heading towards some interesting things about to take place. We've got the duck racing at 1:20 in the historical precinct. Come and see that. Come and say hello to us. And a whole lot happening this afternoon in the Airtime FMX. There's the equestrian competition starting at 1 o'clock. We are heading to the River Newsroom in just a couple of minutes. The federal government secures more diesel. Some good news. And Delta has secured her spots in the Eurovision Grand Final. How good's that? Next 15 minutes, Boom Crash Opera song you haven't heard on the radio in ages, a big 90s one hit wonder, and a former busker that won a Grammy.
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12: Good afternoon. Some delays now for the Western Freeway, Indooroopilly to Fig Tree Pocket and slowing on Centenary Highway as you head southbound through Cinnamon Park. Looking okay further south, getting into Springfield Lakes. You got a nice run end to end on Logan Motorway. Just slowing eastbound through Oxley on Ipswich Motorway. Looking okay through Flinders View on the Cunningham Highway and a nice run east or westbound through the Lockyer Valley on the Warrego. 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Wal Karaka with another update next hour on River 949.
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15: Hi, it's Harrison Preeb. Angus Taylor is continuing to sell the Coalition's budget reply, claiming it provides optimism for Australia's future. The opposition leader delivering his speech last night, pledging to cut migration figures and to repeal Labor's changes to negative gearing and capital gains tax. He says it's about giving Aussies a fair go.
16: We need an Australia where the government puts Australians first. They are declaring war on aspiration in this country.
15: New research out of University of Sydney warns that homelessness in the country could quadruple within a decade. The study finding rising insurance, housing and construction costs linked to extreme weather could push more Aussies into housing stress. Six passengers from the Hunter virus-stricken cruise ship are finally heading to Perth. They'll arrive shortly to be tested on arrival before they're taken to quarantine facility where they'll isolate for another 3 weeks. The US president claims his Chinese counterpart has committed to withholding military equipment from Iran. Donald Trump says Xi Jinping also agrees Tehran must not obtain a nuclear weapon and wants the Strait of Hormuz open. And Delta Goodrum says the job isn't done yet after storming into the Eurovision Grand Final. She's now one of the favourites to take the crown on Sunday after her stunning performance in this morning's semi. Delta says she's thrilled to make it through.
17: A nice feeling, you know. We've still got a mission to go. So but I'm so happy that tonight felt great in the room.
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15: In sport, the Power and Suns to light up the top end tonight. Port coach Josh Carr says they're prepared for a steamy battle in Darwin.
19: Well, obviously for the boys to be here and be a part of it and to get an understanding of what it feels like. Lots of mistakes, it's slippery, it's uncomfortable, but it's the same for everyone.
15: AFL ladder leader Sydney face a depleted Collingwood at the SCG. New South Wales has its sights on a women's origin clean sweep, defeating Queensland 14-10 in Game 2 at Suncorp. While NRL Magic Round kicks off tonight, the Sharks tackle the Dogs, and it's the Dolphins versus Souths.
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0: How good is this weather for the show holiday? They said a couple of showers, but sun shining at the moment, people taking advantage of the public holiday, streaming through with their Dagwood dogs. I notice a lot of people with those strawberry sundaes. No surprise, really. Grab one for yourself and come and say good day. The weather for the rest of the day could see just a couple of showers, I reckon just a few mil. Into your weekend, shower 2 down to 12, Saturday 26. Maybe 2 mil, 5 mil they're saying for Sunday with a shower 2, up to 26. And then back to work Monday, showers increasing and 24. At the Ipswich Showgrounds, 23. Lowood, 24. Wellcamp Airports, 23.
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0: Whether it's a Dagwood dog or one of the famous strawberry sundaes, you get it all here. 153rd Ipswich Show. We are live in the Pepminster River Rover. And there's one thing that's even better. It's a Flashback Friday. G'day there, it's Ilya. You kind of had a sneaking suspicion that this next bloke would have put one of his childhood heroes into one of his songs.
1: I wanted to be Elvis. I used to turn my collar up when I was in short trousers. And there's a couple. There's a school picture of me somewhere trying to do Elvis's smile, and people are saying, "Is there something wrong with your jaw? You did look as though you dislocated your jaw."
0: It's our Unflogged weekend. Songs like this you haven't heard in ages from your favourite artists. 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So on now, Furniture Good and Beds Russ, 30 South Street, Ipswich.

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0: 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Come and say good day. Grab yourself a Dagwood dog, some of the great stuff from the food area, a strawberry sundae, highly recommend, helping out Rotary, and some of the great shows. We're not too far away from the whip cracking demos at 1:40 and the dog high jump. That's coming up at 2:30. Don't forget the fireworks, 8:30 tonight. On the way, the next 15 minutes, Pearl Jam from 10. Oh, how good. And Sido Echo. Won't you take me to a funky town?
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0: 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We are out of the studio today and tomorrow and into the Ipswich Showgrounds in the Petminster Rect, River over. G'day there, it's Ilya. So much to do and see here today. There's the Brophy Circus. They've got the Venomous Snake Show after two this afternoon. Let's see, there's the Brumbies Run Racing Ducks, Chainsaw Racing and the Animal Nursery. Plus, you can have a look at the Warrior, 56 metres tall. Grab a sundae. I'll grab that afterwards. That's my advice. Latest news headlines on the way in just a couple of minutes. Health experts warning of a bad flu season and Delta Goodrum stuns into the Eurovision Grand Final. Hinksy standing by in the next 15 minutes. Entrance reheating a Bee Gees classic. The Pretenders and a song from the 80s you haven't heard in ages. Flashback Friday, River.
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11: Good afternoon. Slowing up now both ways through Oxley on Ipswich Motorway, but it's clear on Logan Motorway end to end. Some delays now for the Western Freeway, Indooroopilly towards Victory Pocket, but still doing well on Centenary Highway, the Cunningham Highway around Amberley 2 through Ipswich Rosewood Road, and the Warrego Highway is incident-free, looking good on the Toowoomba Connection Road. Aspley Masters, huge end of financial year mayhem is here. 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First in, best dressed, Gympie Road, Aspley. If you spot anything on the roads, give us a bell, 3813 1949. Walkeracker with another update next hour on River 949.
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12: Harrison Preeb. The journey home almost over for the Aussies and Kiwi from the Hunter Virus cruise ship. Their repatriation flight from the Netherlands touching down in Perth. Health Minister Mark Butler telling the ABC they'll now be whisked away by a specialist team who will supervise their quarantine period.
13: Expert staff that we've deployed from
0: Darwin's Critical Care and Trauma Response Centre, who are there ready to take them, and they'll be there for at least 3 weeks.
12: Angus Taylor selling the Coalition's budget reply, the Federal Opposition leader outlining plans to limit migration, cut welfare access for non-citizens and boost minimum fuel reserves towards a 90-day target. The LNP also vowing to repeal Labor's negative gearing and capital gains tax changes. Several people have been hospitalised following a fatal bus crash in North Queensland. The vehicle carrying mostly foreign tourists rolled along the Bruce Highway yesterday, killing a woman. Almost one in five motorists have made the switch to E10 to help cope with the rising cost of petrol. That's according to Compare the Market, which says 73% of Aussies are feeling stressed because of high fuel costs. And Delta Goodrum is calling on all Aussies to get up early on Sunday as she goes for glory in the Eurovision Grand Final. Delta booking her spot in the decider with a huge performance of her song Eclipse in this morning's semi.
13: I'm so thankful for everyone getting up early in Australia. Thank you for getting up. All my family and friends are up early, but we're going to have to do it again. Get up early again. Get up. I will know if you've gotten up early.
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12: Carlton's caretaker coach declaring himself out of the running for the full-time job left open by Michael Voss. Josh Fraser stated he would one day like to coach his own team, but the former Collingwood and Gold Coast player doesn't think he's ready just yet. Round 10 of the AFL continues with a doubleheader. The Suns and Port to clash in the top end. The Swans take on the Pies at the SCG. The Sharks and Bulldogs kick off NRL magic round at Suncorp with the Dolphins facing Souths in the late match. And Sam Kerr confirming this morning she's leaving Chelsea.
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16: Beautiful afternoon for the Ipswich Show. There is the chance of a shower later on with a bit of cloud around at the moment. We'll keep you updated on that. Tomorrow, shower 2 and 26. Sunday, a shower 2 and 26. Then as we get back to work on Monday, showers increasing and 24.
15: 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River 949's recycling all day. 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

Golden Brown, the Stranglers at Rivenon Funon on a Flashback Friday with Hinksie. Oh, I tell you what, here we are at the 2026 Ipswich Show. It's on until Sunday. You can get your tickets online, ipswichshow.com.au, or at the gate. Drop in and say g'day. We're going to be here today and tomorrow, live and local. If you're coming to check out the Venomous Snake Show, that's about to start here. And also the whip cracking demonstrations about an hour away. So plenty to do, plenty to see. And of course, you can come and say g'day here to the team at Rivenon Funon and win some prizes as well. As we get back to a Flashback Friday, Melissa Etheridge bringing

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16: Good afternoon. A little busy around the showgrounds on Warwick Road. We're busy on Centenary Highway, both ways between Sumner and the Jindalee Bridge, and it's slowing on the Western Freeway now, Mount Coota to Fig Tree Pocket. Some congestion both ways through Oxley on Ipswich Motorway, but still doing pretty well from Gales through to Goodna. On Logan Motorway, it's a clear run end to end. Cunningham Highway doing okay around Flinders View and through Willowbank, and a nice run on the Warrego through the Lockyer Valley. No holdups for the Toowoomba Connection Road. 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If you see anything on the roads, let us know. 3813 1949. Wal Karaka with another update next hour on River 949.
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Flashback Friday with Hinksie at River 949. We are live from the Petminster at River Rover at the 2026 Ipswich Show. It's on now until Sunday. Public holiday in Ipswich today. If you are popping by the show for the evening's entertainment, there's a lot happening. After the official opening tonight, there's a Brumbies Run, which is a great show all to do with horses. So if you pop by and see that, and then after that, of course, the fireworks. You don't want to miss that live from the Ipswich Show. We're here all afternoon. You

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0: 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Drop in, see us. Lots of entertainment here, lots of stuff for the kids to do. I just saw a kid moonwalking past the River 949 truck. So we're going to play some Michael Jackson soon as part of a Flashback Friday. But next, let's get to the latest in news. Delta Goodrum has performed at Eurovision. How did she go? We'll find out next at River 949.
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13: River 949 traffic.
14: There's a car broken down at Darra Harcourt Road exit westbound. It's on the shoulder from the Ipswich motorway with peak congestion behind it from Granard Road. Traffic has started to slow up already on the Western Freeway from Toowong to Fig Tree Pocket. Congestion building for Centenary Highway northbound through Jindalee. A good run still on both the Cunningham and Warwicka highways. Absolutely everything is on sale at Freedom. 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It's Carroll Park. Another update soon on River 949.
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15: Afternoon, I'm Harrison Preeve. White Australia has become the second organisation to be declared a prohibited hate group under broader measures introduced in the wake of the Bondi terror attack. The federal government essentially has greater powers to list any organisation, provided they meet the threshold, including advocating for hate crime. Minister for Home Affairs Tony Burke alleging this group replaced the neo-Nazis, which disbanded after it was listed as a prohibited hate group.
16: None of this will stop bigoted people from having horrific ideologies, but it does prevent this group from organising, from meeting, and prevent some of the sorts of horrific bigoted rallies that we've seen around our country.
15: Passengers from the hantavirus cruise ship are again being tested before being taken to a quarantine centre in Perth's north. Five Aussies and a Kiwi touching down on a chartered flight from the Netherlands a short time ago. The group will spend at least 3 weeks in quarantine, with the plane's crew also isolating for a fortnight. The coalition says it has no plans for new taxes. Opposition leader Angus Taylor continuing to sell his budget reply speech today, calling for a cut to migration figures and pledging to repeal Labor's tax reforms to negative gearing and capital gains. He says the coalition's plans to bring down taxes to help young Aussies.
17: That they'll be able to start a business and make a go of that business and grow it over time without the government taxing it into oblivion.
15: And briefly, Princess Kate wrapping up her Italian tour, her first trip abroad since being diagnosed with cancer.
11: Brothers Leagues Club Ipswich, celebrating 50 years and over $5 million community support over the past 10 years.
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15: A big test for a depleted Collingwood against AFL ladder leaders Sydney tonight at the SCG. The Pies without Darcy Cameron, Darcy Moore and Pat Lipinski. Scott Pendlebury is being managed ahead of his game's record. The Suns to face Port Adelaide in tonight's other clash in Darwin. And Canterbury skipper Stephen Crichton notching his milestone 150th against the Sharks to kick off NRL Magic Round at Suncorp. The Dolphins tackle the Rabbitohs in the late match.
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18: Beautiful afternoon for the Ipswich Show. There is the chance of a shower later on with a bit of cloud around at the moment. We'll keep you updated on that. Tomorrow, shower 2 and 26. Sunday, a shower 2 and 26. Then as we get back to work on Monday, showers increasing and 24.
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18: And we are doing it live this afternoon from the Pepminster Oak River Rover at the 2026 Ipswich Show. And I tell you what, have we got stuff happening this afternoon. I want to find out what the Derek Car Wash Show is. So we're going to catch up with them and find out exactly what that's about here this afternoon. Miley, my junior reporter, is here. She's going to be doing some show bag reviews, as she does every year at the Ipswich Show. And next, I found 53 things to do whilst at the Ipswich Show.
19: One of them I'm concerned about because it involves me. 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

0: 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We are live from the 2026 Ipswich Show. It's on now until Sunday. You can grab tickets online or at the gate, ipswichshow.com.au for those tickets. But I've been having a look here. There's so much to do at the Ipswich Show. Rides, show bags, pavilions, all that sort of stuff. But if you get the brochure, the official program for the Ipswich Show, they have the list of 53 things to do whilst at the Ipswich Show. And there's some great stuff there. You can check out the scarecrows on display in the schoolwork section. Scarecrows. We didn't do that in my time. Number 15 on the list. Now, this is the one I'm concerned about. It says, listen to River 9 Full 9 broadcast programming live. And people are literally standing in front of us just eyeballing me going, go on, say something funny. So I was concerned about that. You can say hello to Barry the Bull. Just don't climb in with him because I'll tell you what, it won't be a happy hello then. You can chant the 10-second countdown to launch the nightly fireworks. There's 50 things that are absolutely free here to do at the Ipswich Show. Soon, we're going to find out what the Derek Car Wash Show was all about. 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
12: 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There's a car broken down at Drewvale Logan Motorway westbound. It's on the left shoulder from the Gateway extension and the speed limit has been reduced to 60. A ladder to watch for at Riverview for the Cunningham Highway northbound lanes before the Ipswich Motorway merge. Traffic is heavy on the Western Freeway from Toowong to Fig Tree Pocket. There's congestion for Centenary Highway north bound from Sumner to Jindalee. Don't get your truck stuck. Too many trucks are hitting Queensland rail bridges. Know your height, know your load and know your route. 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It's Carol Park. Another update soon on River 949.
0: Rugs, rugs, rugs. 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

0: is your live and local drive home at River Nine for Nine with Hinks here. I am at the 2026 Ipswich Show in the Petments Direct River Rover. Drop in and say good day. Now, one of the big shows that is in the main arena is the Derek Car Wash. And I thought, what the hell is that about? So I've got Dakota here. Now, tell us, explain what the Derek Car Wash is.
1: Derek's Car Wash, well, it's a bit of a funny story. So we're stunt performers. We drive around on buggies and do jumps and race.
0: Oh, so it's not actually people that you can't just drive your car in and get it washed.
1: No. So Derek is a guy that follows us around. He's made his own car wash that he brings to these events to clean our buggies, and he just gets over enthusiastic.
0: Right.
1: And he wants to be a part of the show so bad, but he's just not good enough to be a part of it, like with all of us, you know?
0: Yeah, well, got to be experienced because, you know, there's workplace health and safety laws.
1: Oh, of course.
0: So what sort of stunts do you do personally?
1: So not only do I ride buggies and jump them, I'm also a seventh generation circus performer.
0: Where?

0: Wow. Yeah.
1: So the Ipswich show is not strange to you?
2: No, I've done these shows my whole life. Born into it. Yeah, right. Can't get me away from it.
1: So being like seven generations of circus performers and stuff, what can you do?
2: So I'm an aerialist by trade. I also do contortion. I do fire, like twirling and breathing and whatnot.
1: Wow.
2: And do a whole bunch. Anything you want me to do, I'll learn it and I can do it.
1: So how did you move into stunts from that? Obviously, you know, this show was developed and then you thought, oh, I'll jump into that as well.
2: Well, my partner's a motorbike rider. He actually rides for Play Action Sports.
1: Yeah, cool.
2: So he's a motorbike rider for them. He just wanted to do more and more and more, and here we are now doing our buggy shows. We jump.
1: So what's your favourite stunt to do in the Derek's Car Wash show?
2: Probably hitting the jumps.
1: Okay.
2: Yeah.
1: And how high do you get?
2: So the jumps are about a metre and a half, and then we go out about 15 metres.
1: Wow.
2: So yeah.
1: And when you're doing that, are you in the, don't stack it, don't stack it?
2: Oh, yeah. As soon as I drive off the buggy, like up high, and I'm just like, all right, okay. All right.
1: The adrenaline must be incredible when you're doing that.
2: It is. I shake before I go on, I shake when I come off, because I'm just so excited to get out.
1: You've got shows right across the day, each day here at the Ipswich Show. I think your next one is at 6:25 tonight.
2: It is, yes.
1: So part of the night show, a great way to kick that off before the fireworks.
2: Oh, yeah. It's going to be amazing. So there's other stunts there, like with the FMX and all that. Mm. But yeah, it's great to be a part of the show and to be able to do what we love.
1: Dakota, thanks for dropping by and thanks for being here at the Ipswich Show and doing your Derek's Car Wash stunt show.
2: Oh, thank you. Thank you for having me on.
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18: There's a ladder to watch for at Riverview Cunningham Highway northbound lanes before the Ipswich motorway merge, and a car broken down at Indooroopilly Western Freeway. That's inbound on the left shoulder at the Moggill Road off-ramp. Traffic's very slow for the Western Freeway through Indooroopilly, Fig Tree Pocket, Centenary Highway. There's build-up through Darra and Jindalee. Ipswich motorway traffic is under speed towards Oxley Road, Blunder Road, as well as through Gales. Victoria's basement flash sale. 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It's Carol Park. Another update soon on River 949.
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Ipswich show is on now till Sunday. Get your tickets online or at the gate. 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

0: 2026 Ipswich Show, thanks to, we're here in the Pepminster Egg River Road. It's been a great afternoon so far. The weather is absolutely spectacular. We were supposed to get a couple of showers, but we'll do a bit of a check on the weather for the rest of the weekend for the Ipswich Show in just a sec. And then I'm going to bring Miley, my junior reporter, in. We've got some show bags for her. She needs to give us a bit of a review on what we can do. I know she's been on a couple of rides as well. We'll do that next at River 949.
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19: Traffic congestion starting to build southbound now at Springfield Lakes Boulevard, and it's slowing for Ipswich Motorway westbound towards Blunder Road, then through Gales. There's heavy traffic on the Western Freeway from Toowong to Fig Tree Pocket, with delays for Centenary Highway traffic northbound through Jindalee. No problems or hold-ups for the Warrego between Ipswich and Toowoomba. 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It's Carol Park. More traffic in 15 on River 949's live and local drive home.
7: Total Tools Ipswich in Toowoomba. 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
20: Afternoon, it's Harrison Preeve. The Home Affairs Minister is prepared for a legal challenge following a decision to declare neo-Nazis a prohibited hate group. From midnight, anyone who joins, recruits or funds the organisation could face up to 15 years in jail. The group repeatedly rebranding, currently known as White Australia. Tony Burke says their ideology has no place here.
21: You have to, in this particular portfolio, work on the basis that it's always likely there will be a legal challenge. We're confident of our legal position, otherwise we wouldn't have done.
20: Meanwhile, the opposition insists Australia can afford its proposed tax reforms that would tie bracket creep with the rate of inflation. Deputy Liberal leader Jane Hume says that means more Aussies would keep more of their own money. However, she's failed to tell Seven how they'd pay for it.
22: What's the alternative? The alternative is that each and every year Australians get a little bit poorer because inflation and then wage rises get eaten up by taxes every time you move into a higher and higher tax bracket.
20: Victoria is officially getting a bronze statue of Dan Andrews funded by the taxpayers. The controversial life-size tribute signed off by the state government at a cost of $134,000. The former Premier qualifying for the statue when he served his 3,000th day as state leader. And seven students have been treated over a suspected MDMA overdose on the New South Wales Central Coast. High school staff phoning 000 where paramedics raced out to the scene this morning. Three students have since been taken to Gosford Hospital in stable conditions.
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20: Sydney's boosted by the return of Charlie Curnow for tonight's AFL clash with the Pies at the SCG, while the Suns and Power square off in tonight's other encounter in the top end. And the Dolphins looking to keep their momentum going against Souths in tonight's NRL Magic Round clash at Suncorp. A win would move the Finns into the top eight. Coach Christian Wolfe says they need to match an energised Bunnies.
23: Now they play to their strengths. They play a very disciplined style of footy and they don't make many errors and, you know, certainly don't beat themselves. So we've got to make sure that we've got a similar sort of mindset.
20: The Sharks beat the Bulldogs in the earlier match.
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7: River 949, weather.
0: Well, the weather looks like it's going to be mostly clear for the rest of today for the Ipswich show. We may see a shower or two tomorrow with 25 degrees. Sunday, shower 2 and 26. And then as we get back to work on Monday, showers increasing and 24 degrees.
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0: right across from where we are, the circus bungees are, and there people are loving life right now, jumping around on these trampolines. There's the inflatable balls where you can go around in the water across from us as well. There's lots to do here at the 2026 Ipswich Show. It's on until Sunday. You can still grab tickets at ipswichshow.com.au and also at the gate as well. Drop in and say g'day to the River 9 for 9 team. We are here this afternoon till 6 with my show. And then tomorrow morning, Dave and Nikki, Ilya and then myself across the day as well. So plenty of opportunity to drop in, say g'day and check out some of the awesome stuff across the afternoon. Now, I know you want to know what sort of show bags there are. Are they any good? Well, I've got my reviewer, my junior reporter, Miley, standing by. She's ready to go. She's been on some rides too. We'll have that later on this afternoon here at River 949. It's a-

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2: A police incident underway. Illawina Street's currently closed both directions near the Gateway Overpass at Callum Vale, and traffic's still slow on the Western Freeway through Indooroopilly, Fig Tree Pocket. There's some congestion for Centenary Highway northbound at Jindalee and a bit of build-up southbound at Springfield Lakes Boulevard. Ipswich Motorway is under speed towards Blunder Road, then through Gales. But from there, you get a good run onto both the Cunningham and the Warrego. 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It's Carroll Park. More traffic in 15 on River 949's Live and Local Drive Home.
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0: 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It's on now. Furniture, Cotton Beds R Us, 30 South Street, Ipswich. Now, Miley, my junior reporter, is joining me. Now, every year we get Miley to do a bit of a review on show bags and rides. All right, Miley, run us through what you've got and what you liked about these show bags.
1: So, first, I've got a capybara show bag.
0: Mm-hmm.
1: And
0: it's a backpack.
1: Well, it came in a show bag.
0: Yeah, but it looks like a little backpack.
1: Yes, it's a very fluffy backpack.
0: You love that. You'd be taking that to school, won't you?
1: Yep, totally.
0: All right, Miley. So what's in this capybara backpack?
1: So basically just some school stuff like books, pencil case, ruler, pens. There's even a little toy.
0: It's a capybara.
1: Yeah.
0: And a squishy thing, so when you get stressed, you can just throw it at people's heads. What else did you get?
1: I also got a Cadbury chocolate filled with everyone's favourite chocolates.
0: Absolutely. So I'll be taking that one before you leave.
1: No, thanks.
0: And the last one, you know, we're going to sugar you up. Your parents are going to absolutely love me.
1: Well, I got push pops with ring pops inside as well. Everyone's old favourite.
0: There you go. So that's that. Now, you rate these show bags that you've seen and that selected here today?
1: 10 out of 10.
0: Nice. Awesome. Now, you've been on a ride as well. Which one did you go on?
1: The Starflyer.
0: Now, what is the Starflyer?
1: So, it's like a bunch of seats and you go up to the top and they just spin you around. So, like, you're basically flying through the air.
0: And how did you feel after that?
1: I felt a little bit dizzy.
0: Yeah.
1: But it was amazing.
0: Oh, so you had a good time with that? You didn't get sick?
1: Nope.
0: Oh, well, there we go. That's the rides, that's the show bags, all covered here at the Ipswich Show. Miley, thank you so much.
1: You're welcome, Hinksey.
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4: A police incident underway. Illawina Street's currently closed both directions near the Gateway Overpass at Callum Vale, and traffic's still slow on the Western Freeway through Indooroopilly, Fig Tree Pocket. There's some congestion for Centenary Highway northbound at Jindalee and a bit of build-up southbound at Springfield Lakes Boulevard. Ipswich Motorway is under speed towards Blunder Road, then through Gales. But from there, you get a good run onto both the Cunningham and the Warrego. 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It's Carroll Park. More traffic in 15 on River 949's live and local drive home.
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0: 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That's coming up at River 9 for 9.
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3: A police incident and Illawina Street is closed in both directions near the Gateway Overpass at Callum Vale. Traffic's still very slow on the Western Freeway through Indooroopilly, Fig Tree Pockets. And Tannery Highway looks like it's easing quickly tonight, northbound through Jindalee and southbound at Springfield Lakes Boulevard. On the Ipswich Motorway is still slowing up at Blunder Road westbound and then through Gales. 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It's Carol Park. More traffic in 15 on River 949's Live and Local Drive Home.
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0: I thought with today's entertainment news that we would look at some of the entertainment news you can catch here at the Ipswich Show, particularly tonight if you're heading on in. And I tell you what, there's so much happening tonight. At 6 o'clock, so round about an hour away, Airtime FMX. They're awesome, by the way. Presented by Furniture Court, who also are a sponsor of my show here at River 949. But there's also Derek Car Wash. Now, I didn't know much about this, so earlier today I got Dakota in from Derek's Car Wash to tell us what it's about.
3: So we're stunt performers. We drive around on buggies and do jumps and race. So Derek is a guy that follows us around. He's made his own car wash that he brings to these events to clean our buggies, and he just gets over-enthusiastic.
0: Right.
3: And he wants to be a part of the show so bad, but he's just not good enough to be a part of it, like with all of us.
0: Yeah, so there we go. That's what Derek's Car Wash is about at 6:25. The official opening, you know, where they cut the ribbons and all that at 6:45. A Brumbies Run is on after that, which is this great horse show that you can check out. There's the Roly Poly Squads, Airtime FMX is back, Derek's Car Wash, and of course, the fireworks at 8:30 p.m. Now, I need to know about these fireworks. So I'm going to get the guy that's setting them off on my show in the next hour here at River 949. So get ready for that. That is the latest in entertainment news this afternoon. Live from the Ipswich Show, Llewellyn GWM Ipswich, from H6 and Tank 300 hybrids to the Aura EV. 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
5: A police incident at Callumvale has got Illawina Street closed both directions near the Gateway Overpass. Heavy run for traffic on the Western Freeway through Indooroopilly, Fig Tree Pocket. Centenary Highway has actually eased quite early tonight. The Ipswich motorway is slowing up towards Blunder Road and under speed through Gales. No delays from there onto both the Cunningham and the Warrego. Australia's biggest Keno jackpot is yours for the taking. With $40 million on the line every 3 minutes, your dream win could be just one play away. 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It's Carol Park. 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
7: I'm Harrison Preeve. As of midnight, it'll be illegal to be a member of the White Australia Group in the wake of a prohibited hate group declaration. The federal government making the declaration, satisfied it meets the lowered threshold introduced in the wake of the Bondi terror attack. Minister for Home Affairs Tony Burke says it also means the group cannot meet or organise rallies.
8: It sends a clear message to people who believe in racial supremacy that their views have no place in modern Australia.
7: A Jewish security agency raised concerns about accused Bondi Beach gunman Naveed Akram in 2019. The group had raised concerns about a street preaching group identifying Akram among its members. Five Aussies and a Kiwi are spending the next 3 weeks in a quarantine facility in Perth, the group landing after being evacuated from a Hunter virus-infected cruise ship overseas. Meanwhile, a diphtheria outbreak in the NT is the first in the region in more than 26 years. One person has died, the first in almost a decade, with the number of reported cases rising to 100. Commonwealth health authorities are on the way to give booster shots to teenagers and adults, with children routinely vaccinated. And Coles could pay a hefty price for its deceptive pricing practices. The supermarket giant faces a fine in the tens of millions following yesterday's federal court ruling over its misleading down promotional discounts. Greg Mackey from Jared Maloof and Partners telling Seven any class action payout could be astronomical.
9: I haven't found one anywhere in the world, certainly not in Australia. Millions of consumers, tens of thousands, maybe hundreds of thousands of transactions, that adds up to a lot of money.
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7: Sydney chasing a seventh straight win against Collingwood in tonight's AFL encounter at the SCG. In the top end, it's the Suns versus the Power. The Sharks and Bulldogs kick off NRL Magic Round at Suncorp Stadium. The Dolphins to meet the Rabbitohs in the late match. And Adelaide United takes on Auckland in tonight's A-League semi-final.
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10: River 949 weather.
0: Well, the weather looks like it's going to be mostly clear for the rest of today for the Ipswich show. We may see a shower or two tomorrow with 25 degrees. Sunday, shower 2 and 26. And then as we get back to work on Monday, showers increasing and 24 degrees. I've got
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0: Doing it live at the Ipswich Show. There it is. One more time. It's fast, it's quick, it's worth $2,150, 3813 1949. 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
3: All right, secret sound time here this afternoon. We have a brand new secret sound this week because Michael in Tambourine won $50,000 earlier in the week. This is the secret sound. Chris in Rosewood. All right, give it to me. What do you think the secret sound is?
4: Is it using a fly swatter?
3: It is not. Mike in Laidley. All right, here is the secret sound. Have a listen first. What do you think?
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5: No worries. Back to the drawing board.
3: Annie in Rosewood. Here it is. Secret sound. Have a listen first. What do you think it is?
6: Is it bouncing a tennis ball?
3: It is not. That is the secret sound this week. It is worth $2,200 when we play on Monday morning, 7:35, Marnie and Campo will play, thanks to Elite Portables Helidon at River 949.
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7: A police incident at Callanvale, Illawinna Streets closed both directions near the Gateway Motorway overpass. Western Freeway's under speed through Indooroopilly, Fig Tree Pocket and Ipswich Motorway's under speed towards Blunder Road, then again through Gales. No delays as you start to get through Goodner and head towards the Warrego and Cunningham highways at a freeze up. 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It's Carol Park. Another check in 15 minutes on River 949.

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0: 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There's lots on. Of course, we are live here at the Ipswich Show where you can do the whip cracking because it is the whip around. 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
3: A police incident at Callanvale, Illawina Streets closed both directions near the Gateway Motorway overpass. Western Freeway's under speed through Indooroopilly, Fig Tree Pocket and Ipswich Motorway's under speed towards Blunder Road, then again through Gales. No delays as you start to get through Goodna and head towards the Warrego and Cunningham highways at a freeze up. 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
5: Let's chat with Nine News and find out what's coming up tonight. Joel, we're learning more about the victim of a shocking bus crash.
6: Yeah, the rollover happened in North Queensland. 29 people were involved. One, a female tourist from Argentina, sadly died. It happened on a stretch of Bruce Highway that's seen other deadly bus incidents. An investigation now very much underway. We'll be live to the region with the latest.
5: Now, the Aussies caught up in the virus cruise drama are back on home soil.
6: Yep, five of them touching down in Western Australia today. They now face at least 3 weeks of quarantine. As yet, importantly, there are no signs of infection among them. Also tonight, Dr. Reza Adib, the partner of former Premier Anastasia Palaszczuk, is being allowed to continue practicing medicine despite the rape charges against him. Donald Trump has been wined and dined in China, but has there been a diplomatic breakthrough? We'll discuss that. Delta Goodrum flying the Aussie flag at Eurovision, and she has sung her way into the final. And Hinksy, there's a little thing called Magic Round happening this weekend. We'll take you there live for all the action, both on and off the field.
5: What a big weekend of football, a big weekend of the Ipswich show as well. Joel, we'll catch the latest tonight from 6 with you and Melissa on 9 News and simulcast here at River 949.
6: Enjoy that Dagwood dog, Hinksy.
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5: Staying mostly clear tonight. In fact, a beautiful night for the fireworks, which are coming up. Shower or two for tomorrow and 25 degrees. 26 on Sunday and a shower or two. And then showers increasing on Monday and 24 degrees. It's Hinksy live at the 2026 Ipswich Show. We're here all day tomorrow as well. But as I said, it's going to be a beautiful night tonight for the fireworks. And I think it's going to be pretty spectacular. I want to know.

0: Here's your live and local drive home at River Nine Foot Nine with Hinksy. 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Joining me is someone that is going to be quite prominent tonight. Well, not you, but the stuff you do. I've got Paul here from All Fired Up Fireworks and Stage Effects. You provide the big fireworks entertainment tonight.
1: Yeah, we're looking forward to it. We've been doing it for a couple of years now. I've been in the industry for 24 years. We always love coming to Ipswich. We've got quite a few workers that work for us from Ipswich. We were originally from Ipswich.
0: Yeah, right.
1: So we're looking forward to it.
0: 8:30 tonight. The big fireworks display here at the Ipswich Show. What can we expect?
1: It's a 10-minute show, which is quite a long show compared to a lot of other shows we do. The soundtrack is done by the Show Society, and then we program to the soundtrack.
0: So it goes to the kind of beat and stuff like that?
1: Yeah, right. We use a 3D finale program. It's called Finale 3D, and we upload the soundtrack into it, and then we pick all our product and time it to the music.
0: What is your favourite firework to let off?
1: Oh, there's too many.
0: It's like the children, you can't choose one.
1: Yeah, like I say to our boys, we're the closest thing to rock stars, but nobody knows who we are. We get the cheer at the end. As long as we make it good and happy for all the people and put a smile on their face, our job's done, sort of thing.
0: And how high up do these fireworks go? We're

0: And those 180 shots go in about 8 seconds, so it's going to be pretty quick. And
1: pretty spectacular by the sounds of it.
0: Yeah, yeah, and that's where the people, that's where you get the biggest ooh and the ahs sort of thing.
1: Well, Paul, thanks for joining me this afternoon. We look forward to seeing your hard work tonight go up in 10 minutes.
0: Yes, yes, we're looking forward to it too, and there's looks like there's a pretty good crowd here tonight, so it's going to be good.
1: And right across the weekend as well, 8:30 tonight, you can check out the fireworks, the main arena. We are live from the Ipswich show. Thanks, Paul.
0: No worries, thanks for having us.
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4: Traffic's heavy on the Western Freeway through Indooroopilly, Fig Tree Pocket, and there's some build-up for Ipswich Motorway as you're approaching Blunder Road heading home to Ipswich. No delays from there, though. It has eased now through Gales and through Goodna. It's a good run for the Warrego between the Ipswich Motorway and Mount Crosby Road, and there's no queuing for Mount Crosby Road northbound through North Tivoli. 40 Winks, 40 Frenzy must end this Sunday. Shop a massive 50% off mattresses and 30% off furniture. 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It's Carol Park. Another check in 15 minutes on River 949 and the iHeart app.
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1: Time to catch up with DJ from Furniture Court and Beds Arse, because we are live at the Ipswich show, and so are you, DJ.
6: I am, mate, out amongst it.
1: I know, and we've got these lovely Lazy Boy recliners here that you provided for us at the Petmans Direct River Rover.
6: Yeah, just had to make sure Campo didn't wreck them this morning.
1: Not when he was cracking that. We're at the show here. You have a whole selection of stuff that you can actually see in the store, but you can come and take a load off and try it out. That's the excuse, right?
6: Yeah, afternoon nap on the mattress, mate. The recliners will be popular later.
1: Nice. Do you see a lot of people come through and check that sort of stuff out?
6: Oh, they do. Where we are at South Street, sometimes we get forgotten where our location is, so it's nice just to get back out in front of people and remind them, oh, that's right, you guys down at South Street. So it's good just to chat with people.
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5: Hi, I'm Sally Pearson. The Blues now have an Origin clean sweep in their sights after securing this year's series last night. New South Wales beating Queensland 14-10 in Game 2. Matilda's star Sam Kerr is yet to reveal her next move after confirming she's leaving Chelsea at the end of this season. Her last game for the club will be this weekend. Sally Fitzgibbons has been knocked out in the opening round of the New Zealand Pro, and Elena Svitolina has beaten Iga Świątek in the semis of the Italian Open and will take on Coco Gauff in tomorrow night's final.
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8: 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I've seen him with strawberry ice creams. 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
10: Hinksy.
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8: I'm going to pop up and grab one on my way out tonight.
10: One. I reckon I'm going to have another one today and then maybe a couple tomorrow.
8: Well, you and I are back here tomorrow. You're in from 10 o'clock tomorrow. I'm in from 2. Dave and Nikki will be with the Saturday morning startup. So we're right here across the day here at the Ipswich Show. But the last thing we do on a Flashback Friday every week, and we're doing it live here at the Ipswich Show, is your earworm. What goodness have you given us for the show here today?
10: Hinksy, it's rare that a song is going to have the Golden Raspberry Award for Worst Original Song and have a Grammy at the same time.
8: What?
10: What?
8: Really?
10: Yep.
8: Okay.
10: You've got to inject a superstar to get the song over the line, who had two Grammys in a row. 97, 98, Will Smith, getting jiggy with it.
8: Wow, no slapping here though.
10: No

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17: River 949 traffic, every 15 minutes on your way home.
18: Still got that heavy congestion for traffic on the Western Freeway through Indooroopilly, Figtree Pocket southbound. There's some minor build-up at Centenary Highway, Springfield Lakes Boulevard southbound as well. Ipswich Motorway is back up to speed westbound, coming through Blunder Road and on towards the Centenary Highway. There are no delays from there onto either the Cunningham or the Warrego. 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
21: Tonight, investigations launched after a woman was killed and dozens injured in a Bruce Highway bus rollover.
22: Aussies from a virus-riddled cruise ship back on home soil and straight into COVID-style quarantine.
21: Weekend rail strikes locked in, just as the biggest round of the NRL season kicks off.
22: How men and women experience Parkinson's differently, from sleep to memory issues.
21: Delta Goodrum's dazzling performance that's skyrocketed her into the Eurovision Grand Final.
22: Plus, an outpouring of community support for a Gold Coast woman fighting to keep her duck display.
23: This is Nine News Queensland with Melissa Downes and Joel Dry.
21: Good evening. A major investigation is tonight underway into why a bus rolled off the Bruce Highway, leaving one tourist dead and two others fighting for life.
22: Dozens more were taken to hospital for treatment after the coach rolled south of Townsville on the same section of road where a bus crashed 2 years ago, claimed three lives.
24: A crumpled wreck on the side of one of Queensland's most dangerous stretches of road. This is the aftermath of a deadly crash.
25: There was an accident up here near Gumloo. A bus rolled over.
26: This was a very complex incident. It was a very serious incident and it was in an isolated area.
24: The Flix bus partner coach was travelling from Cairns to Airlie Beach when it veered off the highway near Gumloo and rolled around four yesterday afternoon. On board, a driver and 28 passengers, all tourists, including one who will never make it home.
26: Unfortunately, as a result of that crash, a lady has lost her life.
24: That woman, a 26-year-old Argentinian and Italian national.
27: And they're young people living their life, a trip of a lifetime in a foreign country, and to have that stripped away is just so deeply, deeply troubling.
24: Two others suffered life-threatening injuries and were airlifted to hospital.
25: Police, ambulance, fire trucks, helicopter, all there.
24: Everyone else on board was taken by road to hospitals in Bowen, Eyre and Townsville. One woman telling Nine News her son was among the passengers and has been left traumatised. The 70-year-old driver escaped with minor injuries.
26: Several members of the public stopped, rendered assistance, provided information to first responders, including versions of their direct observations.
24: Attention now turning to Flixbus's safety record. In February, a 55-year-old driver was fined with careless driving after another Flixbus drove into a paddock at Alligator Creek outside Townsville. It's unclear exactly what caused this rollover. The company saying, "We are heartbroken. Our thoughts are with the deceased passenger's family, friends and loved ones during this incredibly difficult time." What makes this even more confronting is that this bus crash occurred on the same stretch of road where a Greyhound bus collision killed three women 2 years ago.
28: The bus hit a caravan being towed by a couple. This most recent tragedy renewing calls for this section of highway to be upgraded.
29: There's a level of concern that comes about where you've had two major bus crashes in a 4 kilometre area in 2 years.
30: We need to build a better Bruce Highway, fix the Bruce Highway.
24: Andrea Crothers, Nine News.
22: Andrea Crothers is in Townsville. Andrea, how are the injured passengers faring tonight?
31: Well, Melissa, nine passengers remain in hospital here in Townsville as well as in Eyre. As for the 70-year-old driver, well, he has been released from Bowen Hospital. It is understood he hasn't yet spoken to police. Flixbus, however, they say that he was not speeding at the time of the crash and that he returned a clean result for both drugs and alcohol. But police are yet to confirm that, Joel.
21: Andrea, thank you. Five Australians on board the ship at the centre of a deadly Hunter virus outbreak are tonight back on home soil, but their ordeal is not over yet. The passengers plunged into quarantine from the moment they touched down in WA, possibly until the end of June.
32: Finally back in Australia, but still a very long way from home, a private jet touching down at the Pearce Air Force Base outside Perth. Six people, five Australians and a New Zealander, still wearing a hangover from a holiday to hell. From head to toe in protective clothing, bound for a quarantine facility where they will spend at least the next 21 days shut out from the outside world.
0: I appreciate what a difficult ordeal this has been for them, and I'm sure they wish they were able to get home.
32: Their nightmare began on April 1 when the MV Hondius, with 150 passengers and crew on board, set out from Argentina on a 35-day expedition. Between the 6th and 28th of April, several passengers reported a severe respiratory illness. On May 4, the World Health Organization confirmed an outbreak of the rodent-borne Hunter virus. 7 cases were confirmed, including 3 deaths. On May 8, the MV Hondius detoured to the Canary Islands, where passengers from 22 countries disembarked and headed home. But the 5 Australians and the Kiwi had to remain on board until the authorities could find a plane to bring them home. They waited 48 hours and then were shuffled from country to country, ending up in the Netherlands before boarding the flight to Perth.
0: I'm pleased to say they are in good health.
32: Their fellow passengers from the US and Europe are well and truly home, forced to spend just 3 days in quarantine, not 3 weeks.
0: We are determined to ensure there is no risk at all of any transmission of this virus into the Australian community.
32: And officials here aren't ruling out extending the period of isolation. The World Health Organization has recommended, but not mandated, a 42-day quarantine period. That could see them locked down until the end of June. Damien Ryan, Nine News.
22: Live now to Rachel Clifford outside the quarantine facility. Rachel, the passengers will undergo strict testing.
1: Melissa, that's correct, and it's the strictest in the world, with passengers right now having a full health check. That includes PCR testing as well as a blood workup. That information will be sent to Melbourne and processed over there. We can expect results within the next day. Right now, passengers are preparing for their first night here at the facility in Western Australia. Until now, this has sat idle. It was built during the COVID-19 pandemic, costing the government $400 million, and there is 500 beds. Tonight, 6 will be taken up by passengers, 2 with pilots and 1 with a doctor. The passengers in for a long haul, at least 3 weeks, but at the facility they'll have a TV, Wi-Fi and a balcony. Joel.
21: Rachel, thank you. Queensland Rail's bid to block protected industrial action by unions has been dismissed by the Fair Work Commission, meaning Magic Round strikes will go ahead. Footy fans will likely face delays during the weekend as wage negotiations drag on.
2: It was a roll of the dice by Queensland Rail asking the Fair Work Commission to legally block union strike action during Magic Round and beyond. The request dismissed, the RTBU declaring it a union win. Now it's footy fans who will be the losers.
3: They've just got to get their heads together.
4: Why put it under threat?
3: I pity everybody for the rest of the weekend.
2: An 11th hour offer by the rail, tram and bus union to not go ahead with strike action this weekend, rejected by Queensland Rail, saying there were strings attached, wage concessions it wasn't willing to make.
5: It was too little too late.
6: They said it was a rubbish offer and they didn't meet it anyway, so we're left to wonder, you know, what the hell they took us to court for.
2: Contingency plans put in place earlier this week will be put in motion. There will be 13 extra trains post-match tonight. On Saturday and Sunday, that will increase to 14 extra services after the match, with strike action pausing between 8 p.m. and midnight. There will also be special event bus services operating. A full breakdown can be found on the Translink website. The NRL boss not fazed by the disruptions to league's biggest weekend of the year.
7: There's always a positive out of every negative. We'll have every train driver at the Magic Round. So if they're not working, they'll be participating in the game.
2: The unions and QR are right now in the midst of a 6-week negotiating period at Fair Work. Both sides say that there has been some progress, but the longer this drags on, the more likely it is that there's going to be further disruption to services.
27: I have every faith that there is a deal that will be struck in the Commission. I do.
2: Jessica Millward, Nine News.
22: Let's go straight to Abby Guerin now. On Caxton Street, Abby, strikes or not, fans were never going to miss the magic.
8: The trains might be troublesome, Melissa, but there is no shortage of foot traffic here on Caxton Street. Take a look at them here today. Magic Round officially underway. The Dolphins Dolphins, the first Queensland team set to take the field at Suncorp Stadium this evening, just under 2 hours' time against the Rabbitohs. 50,000 fans will fill it. They'll do so every day this weekend as Rugby League Heartland rolls out the welcome mat to fans from all over. It is traditionally maroon turf dressed in a Technicolor dream coat. The sacred 72 hours each year. When this state, the home of this sport, dons every colour of the code. How do you feel about sharing Caxton Street with all these other teams?
4: Unbelievable. I love St. Ives people here, but up the Broncos.
8: Brisbane Airport this morning, a catwalk of cross-border arrivals.
5: Up from Melbourne?
9: Yes, definitely. So hopefully, you know, we give those eels a thrashing tomorrow night.
8: Never mind the odd quick change.
10: Excited to see some footy and have some fun this weekend.
8: Then there's the regional Queenslanders. No prizes for guessing. These guys hail from Rockhampton.
11: We're here at 9 a.m, pub doors to open, first 4X is at 10. And I dare say last 4X will probably be Sunday midnight.
8: And you guys aren't going anywhere, are you?
12: Absolutely not. Magic Round's just been extended to 2032, so we'll be here for many years to come.
8: The Premier reckons they should pack for an extra night from 2027.
13: Cheers for six more years.
8: Revealing alongside the NRL today, the next Magic Round will span 5 days.
14: It'll start with an extra game because of the Bears coming into the competition. So Women's Origin Clash will be a standalone event on a Wednesday night where it belongs. That'll be held in Townsville.
8: Stretching the magic statewide, dozens of footy legends and friends of the game have already sprinkled it across the city, walking 50 kilometres today for mental health support.
15: And like most of the ex-footy boys, and the celebrities here, anything you can do to help, we will do it.
8: Now it's up to those taking the field to do their bit. Every try and goal scored this weekend will raise money for paediatric cancer centres. And kids like Sienna, who's been receiving treatment for childhood melanoma at the Queensland Children's Hospital. She'll ring the bell at half time tonight. It's pretty exciting in front of so many people.
16: Yeah.
8: Yeah, big job. Because some things are bigger than the greatest game of all. Abby Guerin, 9 News.
21: And joining us now is Ebony Cavallaro at the Magic Round Fan Land at Queen's Wharf. Ebony, it seems the weather may not be playing ball. We could be in for a wet weekend of footy.
17: That's right, Joel. The Weather Bureau is forecasting that we could see some patchy showers throughout the weekend. Tomorrow will be the better day. It's expected that showers will increase a little bit on Sunday. As for tonight, well, the fans aren't out of the woods yet. It looks like, I hope that they are taking a poncho with them, because it looks like we could see a few showers hitting them in the next hour or so. If we take a look at the radar today, you can see that Brisbane turned on a little bit of magic of its own today. We had a few showers early this morning, but then we had a mostly clear day. In fact, we had blue skies for the vast majority of the afternoon before things have started to just creep in a little bit for this afternoon. So we are expecting a little bit more of those patchy showers to set in from later on this evening, and I'll have a full forecast for you a little bit later on in the bulletin.
22: We'll see you then. Thanks, Ebony. There's been a development in the case against Anastasia Palaszczuk's long-term partner, accused rapist Dr. Reza Adib. Live now to McKenna Bailey on the Gold Coast. McKenna, the health ombudsman, has made a call on his professional practice.
18: Melissa, Brisbane bariatric surgeon Dr. Reza Adib will be allowed to continue practicing medicine without restrictions. The medical regulator has elected not to take any immediate action against the long-term partner of former Premier Anastasia Palaszczuk. That's despite him being charged a fortnight ago with serious sexual offences, including three counts of rape relating to an incident allegedly involving a woman in her 30s at his luxury Burleigh Heads apartment. In a statement, the health ombudsman says the Act requires, in certain circumstances, that practitioners be given an opportunity to respond to any proposed action through a formal show cause process. Now, Dr. Adib's case went before a Gold Coast court for the first time yesterday. The 65-year-old's been required to surrender his passport while on bail. Joel, his case will return to court on July 7.
21: McKenna, thank you for the updates. CCTV has captured the moment flames erupt at a home south of Brisbane with a car then seen driving off. The Eagleby home was destroyed by fire early this morning. No one was inside at the time. A 13-year-old boy from the Gold Coast has been charged with more than 20 offences, including serious assault. Police say the teen has been terrorising locals at a runaway bay park for months. The most recent incident last night when a police car was surrounded by e-bike riders and pelted with rocks. His e-bike was seized by police before he was taken into custody for questioning. He will face court later this month. A 28-year-old man has died after the car he was driving rolled down an embankment and onto a railway line on the Sunshine Coast this morning, significantly disrupting the rail network. The Pelican Waters man was the sole occupant inside the Holden Commodore. Anyone with information is urged to contact police.
22: Opposition leader Angus Taylor to date turned salesman after promising one of the biggest cuts to immigration in Australia's history, taking the fight to One Nation. His focus also on the Albanese government, with a pledge for major tax reform to tackle bracket creep.
0: In the fight for fairer taxes,
5: really nice to meet you.
19: Hello.
20: G'day.
0: Both major parties make their case to the people.
23: Bracket creep must end. The inflation tax must end.
0: Angus Taylor's budget reply proposes linking tax brackets to inflation so they increase at the same rate, saving the average taxpayer $250 in the first year and $1,000 by the fourth. It'll cost the budget $22.5 billion.
24: Allowing Australians to keep more of their own money.
25: It was unfunded. It was a recipe for much bigger deficits, much more debt, and much more division.
0: The Prime Minister is celebrating a quarter of a million first home buyers using its 5% deposit scheme, doubling down on his plans to wind back negative gearing and hike capital gains tax.
26: All of the measures that we've put in place for supply haven't been enough. We need to do more.
28: While the government is turning around and saying to Australians, pull your belt in, the government will not do the same.
0: Angus Taylor's tax changes are pitched at the wallets of middle Australia, whose wage rises are being gobbled up by bracket creep. But it's migration where he's desperate to keep a rampant One Nation at bay.
29: Mass migration is changing Australia for the worse.
0: Calling for the number of homes built in 1 year to equal the number of migrants coming in the next. Australian citizenship, not just permanent residency, would be required to access social services like the NDIS and taxpayer-funded parental leave.
30: And when they commit to our country, we should commit to them.
31: The one permanent resident that Angus Taylor seems happy with is Pauline Hanson, who's a permanent resident in his head.
0: Emily Saunders, Nine News.
21: The Spring Hill man, allegedly behind a carjacking spree across Brisbane's southeast, has been granted bail. The 32-year-old ordered to undergo urgent mental health treatment at a Brisbane hospital. He's accused of stealing multiple cars at knife point during the hours-long rampage on Wednesday. He'll return to court later this month.
22: A Woolworths store sent into lockdown, allegedly trashed by two teenage intruders.
21: Trump wined and dined in China as the global superpower leaders look to ease diplomatic tensions.
22: Two schools shut down in a major southeast shake-up.
21: And after sport, the new discovery on what weight loss drugs can do to your blood pressure.
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34: Traffic is still moving along for Ipswich Motorway and Centenary Highway, but the Western Freeway remains under speed southbound through Indooroopilly. Got a little bit of heavy traffic happening around the Amberley RAF base as well for Hakesley Amberley Road in both directions with some roadworks tonight. Apart from that, things seem to have eased and no delays on the Warrego as you come off the Ipswich Motorway. The Pool Spa Life Expo for pools, spas, saunas and outdoor living products. Brisbane Showgrounds this weekend. 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It's Carol Parker. Another check in 15 minutes on River 949 and the iHeart app.
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22: Two teenage girls have been taken into custody after a disturbance that sent a Brisbane Woolworths into lockdown. The Capera store was left trashed and closed for several hours, witnesses watching the chaos unfold.
9: And I see everybody just running out, like running pretty fast. And I'm like, oh, what's going on? And I see these two girls, they're just pushing everything on the floor, going up, throwing glass bottles, just pretty much going ballistic.
22: The pair's expected to be charged over the incident.
21: It was a high-stakes summit of global superpowers, but at the end of 2 days, Donald Trump has left China without announcing any major breakthroughs. The US president has touted trade deals and support for ending conflict with Iran, but exactly what Xi Jinping will gain is yet to be revealed.
10: Well, it seems Donald Trump just can't get enough of the man he calls his friend Xi Jinping. President Trump has invited the Chinese leader to the White House as soon as September. And if that goes ahead, it would mark the third face-to-face visit between the leaders since Trump's second term began. The two engaged in high-level discussions yesterday, followed by a state banquet where Donald Trump toasted the Chinese president, talking about the US-China relationship and the cultural overlaps that exist.
11: Just as many Chinese now love basketball and blue jeans, Chinese restaurants in America today outnumber the five largest fast food chains in the United States all combined. That's a pretty big statement.
10: Donald Trump keeping it relatively light, but we know the high-level discussions between the leaders are very serious, happening against the backdrop of America's war with Iran. Washington wants Beijing's help to get Tehran over the line when it comes to a peace deal, with China being Iran's number one oil customer. President Trump revealing this commitment from his Chinese counterpart.
11: He said he's not going to give military equipment. That's a big statement. He said that today. That's a big statement.
10: He also says China is going to buy 200 Boeing jets from the US, with plenty more trade talks still to come. America is angling to get more agricultural products and tech into China.
22: Brisbane Catholic Education has announced the closure of two Catholic primary schools on the south side following a fall in enrolments. At the end of the year, it will be schools out for good for both Mary Immaculate Primary School in Annerley and St Brendan's Primary School in Maruka.
12: In a very large system where we have over 1,800 schools in Queensland, these are the things that will happen whether you're in the state, non-state or Catholic system.
22: Meanwhile, Brisbane Catholic Education is pushing to fast-track the proposed Windsor Inner North Secondary School, set to open in 2029.
21: A breakthrough discovery. Tonight, Queensland researchers reveal new findings into how Parkinson's disease affects patients. From memory changes to sleep disorders, the stark differences between males and females. That exclusive health story is ahead.
22: Storm chaos, dozens dead as wild weather smashes its way across northern India.
21: Princess Kate wraps up her landmark overseas trip with an Italian classic.
22: The superstars headlining the first ever World Cup halftime show.
21: And Delta Goodrum sings her way into the finals at Eurovision.

0: on River 949.
1: The UK's health secretary has resigned in what's seen as a precursor to a leadership challenge against Prime Minister Sir Keir Starmer. Wes Streeting says he's lost confidence in Starmer, with the PM under increasing pressure to step down after disastrous local election results for his party.
2: More than 100 people have been killed after a violent storm swept across northern India. Dozens more were injured and hundreds of homes damaged as the system toppled trees and ripped off roofs. The region's chief minister has ordered relief funds to be given to those impacted by the storm.
1: The Princess of Wales has wrapped up her solo visit to Italy, spending the final day outside with children learning about nature. Back in the UK, King Charles met with members of the Jewish community after a rise of anti-Semitic attacks.
3: In London's largest Jewish community, the King showing support in troubling times. His Majesty meeting with first responders and leaders in Golders Green, among them 76-year-old Moshe Shein, who was stabbed in a terror attack last month. A centenarian honoured on his birthday.
4: I hope you get the card from me as well.
3: With blessings and bread for the monarch. And a moment for the youngest members of the community. In Italy, Princess Kate having her moment too as she championed early childhood education in Reggio Emilia, taking a lesson in nature and learning through sound. Memories that will last for years to come.
5: Speaking to the crowds, Kate has shared how emotional this trip has been for her. The princess's passion for early childhood development is clear, and now she wants the issue to be tackled with the same urgency as climate change.
3: The princess wrapping up her two-day trip, like most visitors to Italy, with a plate of fresh pasta, the future queen helping make the tortelli from scratch.
6: Thank you for helping us and for teaching me so much the last couple of days. I appreciate it.
3: Kate saying it's been an unforgettable experience. In Reggio Emilia, Mimi Becker, 9 News.
2: FIFA has unveiled the first ever World Cup halftime show. The world's biggest superstars, including Madonna and Shakira, along with K-pop boy band BTS, have all been announced as the headline acts. The match itself is set to be the most watched sporting event in history. The goal is to raise $100 million.
7: What's a halftime show?
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11: Police incidents still happening at Callum Vale. Illawina Street's closed both directions near the Gateway overpass. Traffic on the Western Freeway is still under speed through Indooroopilly, but continuing to improve. There are some roadworks for Hagsley Amberley Road just out the front of the Amberley base that are slowing traffic down in both directions. It's a good run for both the Cunningham and the Warraga highways. 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It's Carol Park. Another check in 15 minutes on River 949 and the iHeart app.
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2: To finance, and dizzying new heights have been reached by the biggest listed company in the world. Entire stock markets, including ours, are now being dwarfed. Here's finance editor Chris Kohler.
18: NVIDIA makes the computer chips that are powering the AI revolution. And to say that investors are enthusiastic about it would be quite the understatement. The share price tells the story. In the last week, the market value of the company has risen by almost $700 billion as the next earnings report gets closer. The context is incredible. It's now towering over everyone else. This is NVIDIA next to the entire ASX 200. It's about three times the size. Speaking of our humble local index, it was steady today but lost ground this week. CSL was the big story, losing 18% of its value since this time last week after the earnings forecast was slashed. And the Australian dollar heads into the weekend lower, buying 71 US cents and 61.5 euro cents.
2: Checking fuel now, the average price for unleaded petrol in Brisbane is $1.87. It's slightly cheaper on the Gold Coast, $1.75. Diesel in Brisbane is $2.34. RACQ says fill up now at sites charging $1.82 or less.
1: Delta Goodrum is through to the grand final of Eurovision after delivering a show-stopping performance in Vienna.
2: The Eclipse singer says she's feeling the love from all around the world and back home as she flies the flag for Australia.
19: From down under to up high on the Eurovision stage, Delta Goodrum eclipsing her competition in the second semi-final. Australia now into the grand final.
20: Australia!
21: Yeah! No matter what happens, we can all be so proud of her.
22: So good, so good. Bring it home, Delta.
23: Delta, incredible performance. How do you describe this moment?
22: Thank you so much. It was, oh my goodness, my heart was racing. So grateful to be going through to the grand final and yeah, just really, really excited.
19: Delta's powerful performance complete with a Beyoncé-style stage lift.
22: I've played a lot of pianos, I've jumped on a lot of pianos, but I was so excited because I've never been lifted out of a piano.
19: Her Aussie-made dress, a dazzling spectacle itself, with 7,000 Swarovski crystals.
24: I'd been warned that I would cry, and I just bawled my eyes out from beginning to end.
25: Australia's Eurovision journey began in 2015 here in Vienna with Guy Sebastian. 11 years on, we've cemented our place in this competition, and Delta's become a fan favourite.
26: Delta! Delta!
19: Delta's now second favourite to take out this year's competition. Better set your alarms again, Australia, for Sunday at 5 a.m. In Vienna, Hannah Sinclair, Nine News.
2: Well, if you pushed a trolley through a Coles aisle between February 2022 and May 2023, you could be in line for a payout. It stems from yesterday's federal court ruling that found Coles misled shoppers on discount prices. Those who shopped in store or online between those dates could be eligible to make a claim.
1: Next, the point scoring party set to light up Magic Round, live inside Suncorp Stadium next. How the Broncos' 2006 Premiership reunion is helping inspire Maroons Origin hopefuls.
2: After sport, the latest splash in a Gold Coast woman's rubber ducky dispute.
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1: Good evening. Fresh inspiration in the Broncos' quest for back-to-back NRL titles, reuniting with the club's 2006 premiership-winning side. Sunday's Magic Round showdown with the Warriors set to decipher which Maroons hopefuls earn State of Origin selection.
2: A magical 20-year reunion, the Broncos' 2006 premiership winners reliving the glory days.
3: When you win a premiership, you pretty much share a bond for life with the players you played with. And there's some guys there I've seen in the last couple of weeks, there's some guys there I haven't seen for the last few years.
2: Mixing with the present premiers, a sense of deja vu spanning two decades.
4: We did the same thing in 2006. I think we lost a few games coming at the back of Origin and everyone sort of wrote us off, and then we just got together, had a dream run, and end up going to the premiership and winning it.
5: You know, we had pretty much exactly the same sort of scenarios happen last year with our season, and went through a bit of a rough patch, and come out in the end.
2: The Broncos will pay homage to the 06 champions wearing a replica jersey in Sunday's match against the Warriors in what's also an Origin selection shootout.
5: I wouldn't shy away from it. It's always good to have a little challenge in your footy career, and if I did get the opportunity, I'd be happy to go there and represent my state and my family.
3: I think for a lot of players that are on the fringes there right now, Magic Round's pretty significant.
2: Sam Walker in contention for a Maroons debut despite concerns over his defence.
3: I remember when I played, people questioned my defence too, right? So I think it just motivates you to want to be better at it.
2: Kalen Ponga battling Reece Walsh to be Queensland's number one.
6: Oh, I do want the number one jersey. There's no secret, I guess. I mean, as a competitor, I want to be in the position I play, but as a Queenslander, I'm happy to play anywhere.
2: Titan speedster Jojo Fifita also in line to be part of the Maroons' back line.
7: I do know that he is on their radar, as he should be, and I know he will he'll make a fist of Origin.
2: Matthew Simbikis, 9 News.
1: The Cowboys have lashed out at claims they'll prevent the Maroons.

0: Rose from selecting one of their players for Origin. Murray Taulagi has been sidelined for several weeks due to concussion, and North Queensland has been told by medical officials that the winger can't play again until after next weekend.
1: It's up to Billy and Queensland whether they want to pick him for that Origin with no games under his belt. But I tell you, there is no way, shape or form that we would ever stand in front of anyone's road of representing their state or their national team.
0: Meantime, Kevin Walters has just signed a new deal to remain coach of the Kangaroos for two more years. Well, Magic Round ramps up tonight with a blockbuster clash between the Dolphins and Rabbitohs. Jonathan Thurston joins us live now from Suncorp Stadium. JT, with these two sides so exciting to watch, could this actually be the match of the round in Magic Round?
2: Yeah, it certainly can be. In round one, the Bunnies won 40-30 against the Dolphins right here at Suncorp Stadium. In five of the past six games for the Bunnies, they scored 30 points or more. So I expect it to be a high-scoring shootout tonight. If you're looking for the Dolphins, they're outside backs. They can score tries from anywhere as well. So I think the fans are going to get their money's worth tonight with the Bunnies and Dolphins.
0: Thanks for that, JT. Look forward to the coverage coming up here on 7:30. It'll be a big weekend at Magic Round. Well, Maroons players are pressuring the NRL to change when women's State of Origin is played, insisting the strange scheduling is affecting the quality of matches. Queensland now out to avoid a whitewash after relinquishing the series to the Blues.
3: Maroons' heartbreak scattered across Suncorp Stadium. Devastated, their defeat on home soil means the Origin Shield won't be coming back to Queensland this year.
4: Yeah, heaps of disappointment. I think we know what it means to play here at Suncorp, let alone to start Magic Round, and we had so much support here.
3: Queensland so close to snatching victory in the final minute of the match.
5: Watch the feet,
3: Centimetres away from keeping the series alive, the 14-10 loss sees New South Wales regain the Shield after just two games.
6: We're significantly younger, I think, so there's a big future for us and a lot of hope. And I know the coaches are invested in us and it's coming.
3: The outstanding performance of 22-year-old centre Rory Owen, a shining light for Queensland.
6: This is my favourite stadium, I always say it. I debuted here last year for Origin. I debuted here for NRLW. It means so much to me. I think I've scored a try every Suncorp games.
3: The high error count strengthening calls to reschedule the Women's Origin Series, which is currently played before the NRLW season begins.
4: It's got to move. It's not our best footy, and for us, it doesn't feel like we can perform at our best either.
3: The Maroons will be out to avoid a clean sweep when the series concludes on the Gold Coast.
0: A 10-day break before facing the Giants will allow the stumbling Lions to regroup. The AFL's reigning premiers stunned by Geelong in a role reversal of last year's grand final. The Cats blowing Brisbane away with a third quarter blitz at the Gabba.
7: We've had three or four six-day turnarounds in a row. We just probably need to suck a little bit of air in, get a bit of a rest and get ready to go again. I'm not that quick to sort of press the panic button.
0: Charlie Cameron, top scoring for the Lions with three goals, including this stunner from the pocket. Sam Kerr's tenure at Chelsea will end tomorrow night, departing the Blues after 6 years. The club's all-time leading Super League scorer leaves with three FA Cup titles and five League Cups. Kerr hasn't revealed where she's headed next, but it's expected to be the United States. Fresh off her sensational win at Snapper Rocks, Steph Gilmore has continued her excellent run of form across the ditch, gliding straight into round two of the New Zealand Pro. No such luck, though, for fellow Gold Coast Pro champion Ethan Ewing, bowing out in the second round. Aussie golfer Minwoo Lee is in a seven-way tie of the lead after the opening round of the USPGA Championship, crediting a change in mindset and an aggressive approach for his 3-under-par score on the demanding course outside of Philadelphia.
8: It's great to start off well. We're all trying to do that. It's tough, but I think it was kind of the right time to put the foot on the pedal a little bit.
0: South African Garrett Higo made a disastrous start even before hitting a ball, copping a two-stroke penalty for turning up late to his tee-off time. And incredibly, had he not received that two-stroke penalty, he'd be tied for the lead. So I reckon he is setting multiple alarms on his phone head of round two.
9: I'm sure.
10: But do we know why he was late?
0: He was just practicing on the putting green.
5: It's not a great excuse.
9: Thanks, AJ. More than 7 million Australians suffer from high blood pressure, but now there's proof popular weight loss drugs are helping. Dozens of studies analysed the GLP-1 obesity jabs and newer medications, finding the greater the weight loss, the better the blood pressure. The report authors say the drugs also relax blood vessels, improve kidney salt regulation, and reduce stress signals.
10: Rubber duckies at the centre of a Gold Coast dispute may live to see another day. Despite most locals loving the colourful collection, Wendy Rant was told to float them down the river after one complaint to Body Corporate. Now the Paradise Point resident has another idea.
11: I have a little ledge above that isn't common property that's where their home will go to, and people will still be able to see them.
10: So for now, she will be able to keep all her ducks in a row.
9: Well, in just a few minutes, Queensland researchers uncover new insight into Parkinson's disease. From memory changes to sleep disorders, how the condition affects men and women differently. That exclusive health story is next.
10: But first, Ebony is back with a quick check on the weather. Ebony, when is that rain expected to hit?
12: The draw.
13: Well, we are expecting to see some patchy showers throughout the weekend, Joel, before things intensify Monday or Tuesday. And we are expecting a bit of a grey start to next week. So if you catch some sunshine this weekend, make sure you lap it up and enjoy it. I have your full weather forecast coming up shortly.
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10: Dozens of Australians are diagnosed with Parkinson's disease every day. And now, researchers have given a clearer indication of how it affects patients. The data shows there are strikingly different impacts between men and women.
1: Parkinson's disease is slowly robbing Andrew of his ability to enjoy daily routines.
5: My feet froze and it's like you just can't move. It's like big heavy concrete blocks and I can't swim anymore.
1: But it's much more than a progressive movement disorder.
12: Speech is obviously a big thing and that impacts his ability to communicate at home, but also with friends. Fatigue, he gets very tired.
1: How the disease manifests, recently uncovered in a major study involving 11,000 Australians.
23: This study is the largest Parkinson's disease study in Australia, and it is also the largest worldwide.
1: A key finding, the differences between males and females. Men experienced more memory and sleep issues, while reports of pain, falls, depression and anxiety more common among women.
24: Not everyone with Parkinson's disease will have the same experience.
12: We now know it's not just a tremor and nothing about it is okay.
1: One in four reported a family history. Past environmental exposures also scrutinised.
23: Participants in our study were more likely to have experienced traumatic brain injury, be exposed to pesticides or herbicides, and also to have worked in occupations of risk.
1: Researchers say that could be one of the reasons why Parkinson's disease is more prevalent among men. The study's next phase will dig deeper into the genetics and possible environmental triggers.
12: We're always hoping research is going to break through with something else that might help in the future as well.
1: Gabriella Rogers, Nine News.
9: Time now for your full weather forecast with Ebony Cavallaro. Ebony, how much rain are we expecting?
13: Well, Melissa, the Bureau is predicting we could see 5 to 10 millimetres both tomorrow and on Sunday, but it's expected to be kind of patchy showers. So we could still see a little bit of sunshine. It's Monday and Tuesday that rain is expected to intensify to about 20 millimetres a day and some lower temperatures too. Speaking of temperatures, let's get into today's. We reached a top of 25 degrees in the city today. That was just before 1:30 this afternoon. 24 at the top in Caboolture, 26 in Gatton, 25 in Logan, a little cooler in the Redlands, 24 degrees, 24 for the Gold Coast too. On tomorrow's map, rain and storms expected tomorrow for a lot of the country. A moist, unstable air mass is affecting the Northern Territory, Queensland, New South Wales and Victoria, showers for southwest Western Australia, and a high pressure and onshore winds delivering some coastal showers for parts of Queensland, New South Wales and the Top End. The capitals, mostly cloudy for Canberra and Sydney, 23 degrees, 22 in Melbourne, showers and 21 the top in Adelaide, mostly sunny in Perth and 33 in Darwin. Back home in Queensland, partly cloudy for most of the state. Scattered showers about the north tropical coast, 29 degrees for Cairns and Townsville. Clearing showers and 26 for Mackay, 27 in Rockhampton. Mostly sunny and warm through the northwestern parts of the state. For the far west though, showers and patchy rain developing. For the southeast, partly cloudy. We could see some fog inland in the early morning. The Bureau is predicting up to 5 millimetres in the southeast tomorrow. Mostly patchy showers and light winds. Daytime temperatures around the low to mid-20s, depending on where you are. And that's about on the May average. On the bay, south to southeasterly winds up to 15 knots tomorrow, seas below a metre. Down to 15 degrees in the city tonight before a high of 24 degrees for your Saturday. Showers most likely in the late morning and afternoon. Now looking ahead, 25 degrees and showers on Sunday. The Bureau says we could see anything up to about 9 millimetres, enough to need a poncho at the footy anyway. Monday and Tuesday the heaviest, up to 20 millimetres both days, and clearing by Wednesday, temps in the low to mid-20s for the next few days. Ipswich, a shower or two, 25 degrees tomorrow, partly cloudy, similar conditions Sunday, down to 24 with increasing showers on Monday. The Gold Coast, partly cloudy with a shower or two tomorrow, 25 degrees, 25 Sunday, down to 24 Monday and 23 degrees on Tuesday. And the Sunshine Coast, a high chance of showers tomorrow, 24 degrees, 25 on Sunday, showers increasing, 24 degrees and rain Monday and Tuesday. Let's take a look at the beaches.
2: It's been blustery on the beaches this week. Today offered a bit of a reprieve from the winds and lots of people took the opportunity to hit the waves at Kira. Tomorrow we're expecting some decent waves, 3 to 4 feet in height. The best time of day will be in the morning. We're expecting fresh southeasterly winds on Sunday, which means choppy conditions on the open beaches. Try the sheltered southern points for a cleaner wave, places like Snapper Rocks, Burley Heads and Currumbin Alley. For swimmers, a bit of caution this weekend. We're expecting powerful waves, fast moving currents and plenty of rips. The southeasterly swell is likely to make things choppy, so try the protected beaches if you're heading for a swim. Stay safe, have fun, and remember to swim between the flags.
3: It's not great swimming weather this weekend, but a little bit of that rain, well, it's sure going to make the slip and slide interesting at the footy. Speaking of the footy, plenty of people out here at Queen's Wharf having a great time tonight. People are getting very excited about that next game at Suncorp.
10: Yeah, it's going to be a very big weekend right across the city. Thank you, Ebony.
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19: All the majors doing quite well. No hold-ups now for Logan Motorway, Ipswich Motorway, Centenary Highway, and it's cleared out on the Western Freeway, Indooroopilly towards Fig Tree Pocket. It is slow going through Walloon on Hakesley-Amberley Road this evening with the works ongoing there. Warrego Highway's a good run. No hold-ups for the Toowoomba Connection Road. We do have a single vehicle crash in Toowoomba on James Street, Newtown at West Street. 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It's Wildcaracka. More traffic in the morning on River 949 and the iHeart app.
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2: 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Oh, I can't believe it.
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2: Trey, my intern, came in to tell me about the Yamanto chicken.
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2: Are you serious? Are you having me on? Oh my God. I can't believe it. I've never won anything in my life. 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
1: You sound stunned.
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1: Okay, 50 grand. Where is that going?
2: Probably off the mortgage. It's amazing. Oh, I can't believe it.
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1: River 949 Traffic.
12: And a very good morning to you. No accidents or breakdowns reported on the roads. Got ongoing roadworks for River Road and Riverview Road at Didmore. They're closed. Roadworks also on the Bremer River Bridge up until 6 this morning. Otherwise, nice and clear on the majors. Ipswich and local motorways, Centenary Highway, Cunningham Highway, all nice and clear. So to the Warrego between Ipswich and Toowoomba, and no major delays around Toowoomba. Aspley Mazda's huge end of financial year mayhem is here. ABN or private, everyone saves. First in, best dressed, Gympie Road, Aspley. If you spot anything on the roads, give us a call on 38 131 949. It's Bo Desert. We'll check your traffic again in and out on River 949.
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13: Good morning, Alana McIntyre here with the latest. Donald Trump is heading home from China, claiming success, although there are little details on what deals have actually been done. The US president left Beijing after the two-day summit on Air Force One, where he spoke to reporters about his talks with the Chinese president.
14: We talked about Taiwan, we talked about Paranala, and I think we have a very good understanding on both. On Taiwan, he does not want to see a fight for independence because that would be a very strong confrontation.
13: Harvey Weinstein's third sex crimes trial has ended in a mistrial in Manhattan. The jury in NYC saying they could not unanimously decide whether or not to convict the film producer of allegedly raping one-time actor Jessica Mann. Jim Chalmers' plan to make some big changes to the capital gains tax and negative gearing in Australia has the New Zealand government thinking. The finance minister mimicking a line from the Tourism Australia ad back in 2006, asking investors down under, where the bloody hell are you? Come over. Police have issued a warning about a spate of scams, with some victims losing about $400K already. The authority scams appearing to target members of the Chinese community, particularly international students. Briefly, a police investigation is now underway following the death of a man north of Bundaberg, and months after the age restrictions came in for social media, a third of young Aussies have apparently quit social media.
11: Athletes trust GYG for healthy, great-tasting fuel every day. GYG, the fast food that athletes say yes to.
0: River 949, your sport now.
13: In NRL, the Sharks have smashed the Bulldogs at Magic Round in Brisbane 38-16. Nico Hines telling Fox Sports they're hoping to build on their consistency.
15: I felt like we just got into our process in that game and just kicked to the corner and defended our way into it. So, when we do that, we're a really good team. It's just being able to back it up now.
13: While Wayne Bennett thinks Latrell Mitchell will be okay for State of Origin after he hobbled off late in the Rabbitohs' 32-10 loss to the Dolphins, the series opener is happening in less than 2 weeks in Sydney.
11: Schulte's Paddock to Plate Butchery, small goods and fresh food market. Don't go past, take the overpass.
0: River 949, weather.
16: Today's weather's partly cloudy with a chance of early fog this morning. Medium chance of shower throughout the late morning and into the afternoon. There should be some light winds with a maximum today of 26. Currently at the Desert Showgrounds, it is 16 degrees. At the Esk Showgrounds, it is 16 degrees. And we're broadcasting live from the Ipswich Showgrounds and it is 15 degrees.
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16: Good morning, Nick. 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
17: It is on now, so you can get your tickets online or at the gate, Dave.
16: And it is packed here. Like, when we've walked up here, we've got no room.
17: No room.
16: There's no room.
17: Well, you
16: should
17: be used to
16: that. So much more here.
17: Yeah, I know. There is so much to see. Seriously. You're going to lose me in a sec, obviously. Same as every year. Baby animals.
16: I know. I've already pre-warned everyone about that. So we're all, Nikki's just about to take off for the animals, so we're going to have trouble finding her all morning throughout the show. But we have got a jam-packed show this morning, haven't we, Nick? All
17: we
16: the
17: do.
16: Usual.
17: Talking to our mayors from across the region, so from the scenic rim to the beautiful Somerset, we have stuff for you to do this weekend, Dave.
16: Yeah, and it is the show season, so we have been talking to, Ilya was at Crow's Nest last week.
17: Yeah.
16: So it's going on everywhere, so enjoy the time. Come on out and enjoy this local Ipswich
17: celebration
16: and the show. See what's going on.
17: Yeah.
16: Yeah. There's plenty happening here.
17: And you can see furry creatures.
16: And DJ.
17: And Dave.
16: Stop it. DJ, our good friends brought us the recliners.
17: I know, check it out. I'm reclined already,
16: hey?
17: Dave.
16: Anyway.
17: Does this look plush?
16: Plush. That's a big word for the morning. Let's just get straight on with it and we'll find out what's happening locally in Ipswich very shortly. You're with Dave and Nikki on the Saturday Startup and we're broadcasting live from the Ipswich Show in the Pepminster at River Rover.

0: Chained to the wheel, that's how I feel, Nikki. I've got back last night. But anyway, let's find out what's not about me. Let's find out what's going on. We are broadcasting from the 2026 Ipswich Show. And there's plenty happening this weekend, Nikki.
1: There is. Hey, there's a pink high tea happening at the Racehorse Hotel today. If you're not around for the show and you just want to chill, go and get your pinkies up at a high tea at the Racehorse Tavern.
0: Yeah.
1: And there's an Ipswich Wilderness Society Trivia Day at the Uniting Church on Glebe Road at 1 p.m. today as well. So a bit of variety, Dave.
0: Absolutely. Redlands Performing Arts Complex. There's a community celebration out there. That's happening from about 2 p.m. this afternoon into the evening. And there's also, I can't believe I'm seeing this. If you have a look on the River 949 webpage, there's actually a active wear swap meet at World Gym.
1: Okay.
0: Oh, I don't know how I feel about that, Nick.
1: I would never be swapping activewear with you.
0: It is down there, so you can go and try it.
1: Your lycra would just be stretched out, wouldn't it, Dave? You'd see through.
0: Well, like I said before.
1: Like a bloody wafer.
0: Like I said, Nikki, there's only two things that tell the truth, and it's children and lycra pants.
1: Oh.
0: That's all. Hey, listen, we are broadcasting live from the Ipswich Show. We are here till 10 this morning. We're going to stay around till 10, and then the professionals on after us. You're with Dave and Nikki. Saturday start up on River.
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4: 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River 949's live from the show all day today. Yes, Campo, we can see you beating all the kids in the Dodgem cars.

0: We are broadcasting live from the 2026 Ipswich show. We're here till Sunday, Nick.
1: We are. We're not here.
0: We're here till 10.
1: So but everyone can
0: there's
1: just
0: other
1: breathe.
0: Stuff happening around the traps.
1: There
0: so
1: is.
0: So let's go straight on over to Mayor Tom Sharp,
1: the scenic
0: the Silver
1: rim,
0: Fox.
1: The Sharpie.
0: How you going, mate?
2: Good morning, Dave. Morning, Nick. We're going real well over here. Cracker of a weekend lined up, so everyone come on out to the scenic rim. You might remember we had the Sunflower Festival last weekend.
0: Yes.
2: But, hey, sunflowers on Kent's this weekend, so there's
1: okay.
2: Some more sunflowers about. Yeah. And come and check it out.
0: Well, you couldn't get in last week for the Sunflower Festival. It was sold out, so this is a good opportunity to go out and check them all out.
2: This is an extension.
0: Yeah, it's good work.
2: It's so great. Yep. And, mate, check out a sunflower to put a smile on the dial.
0: Yep.
2: And if it's sunflowers is not your go, head down to Summerland Camels. Camels is not the first thing that comes to mind when you think of southeast Queensland, but scenic rim, we've got the biggest camel dairy farm in Australia.
0: Yeah.
1: It's gorgeous out there.
0: And you can get a whole heap of different foods.
1: Yeah.
2: You can get all sorts of different foods. You can get some camel-based products, which are amazing. But the thing about it is, particularly for the newest bums and bubs, head out to Nick's favourite, the maternity paddock.
1: Oh, they're so cute. You know, they're just all eyelashes and legs, right?
0: Yeah, they put a post up the other day of one of the new calves
1: yeah,
0: being born.
1: Yeah, they're just adorable.
0: So,
1: I might go out there and just steal one.
0: And they're so good for the environment, really. I don't think people realise how good those camels are. But the camel farm's full of it, and Paul does a great job out there.
1: He does. He's amazing.
0: Amazing. So, yeah.
2: He's amazing. He's a real typical old bushy who knows his stuff. And whether it's on a camel or on a horseback, he can handle it.
1: So much to do. And everything
0: history.
1: In between. What's the website to find out more?
2: Dave, I've forgotten. No, I haven't.
0: Get him down. What's the webpage?
2: What's on Scenic Rim?
0: There it is.
1: What's on scenicrim.com? Good on you, Sharpie. Tom Sharp, the mayor of the Scenic Rim.
0: The Silver Fox himself. 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
5: Morning, everybody. Checking all things beach, surf and fishing. Weekend conditions looking pretty good for the coast. The open beaches are going to be the go. That wind's going to pick up from the south. But if you can get out, 2-3 foot of decent sized swell, sort of waist shoulder high conditions. Early is the possibility and the probability of getting better waves if you're moving through. It looks like both down the Gold Coast and up the Sunshine Coast, much the same. That good consistent swell and that wind not too bad. And certainly later in the day, it gets a little bit worse. If you're looking to throw a line, beach fishing's been pretty consistent with gutter formation still developing. Calmer weather now, so tailor numbers have started to increase along the open beaches. Dewey's around a little bit, no real consistency there yet, but get into the rivers as well. Pretty good conditions. Getting there from Leichhardt through to Burleigh Heads, going to take you about an hour and 17 minutes straight down the M1. And if you're running through from Woodend straight to Dickey Beach, about an hour and 52 minutes straight up the Bruce Highway, again as early as possible. Now you're looking to get married in 2026 or 7, check out this bloke. Noosa style ceremonies, chilled, relaxed, fun ceremonies with a normal guy doing the wedding. 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

0: It is Dave and Nikki, and we are broadcasting live from the Petminster at River Rover, Nikki, for the 2026 Ipswich Show.
1: And we have Mayor Jeff McDonald on the phone, the mayor from Toowoomba, the mayor from up there.
0: Top of the hill. Yep. How are you, Jeff?
2: Very good. I think we should bring back the theme songs for each of the mayors too, just as a suggestion for maybe the next few weeks. Anyway, work on you too. Hey, all the best down there for the show too, to all the team there. The shows are always big events that bring a lot of people and indeed don't only run on the back of volunteers. So well done to all the volunteers for the Ippy show.
0: Yeah, that's good, mate.
1: Yeah.
0: And we are talking about the Ipswich show today, but we also let people know what's happening on around the region, mate. So what's going on in Toowoomba today?
2: Plenty happening. In fact, we've got 2 days of wonderful celebration of local food, produce, flavour and art at the Hampton Festival. It goes from 9:30 to 4 both days, and it is just a wonderful couple of days, so it's well worth the trip. We also have the Toowoomba Orchid Society's Autumn Show, Orchid Show, that's on at St Paul's Lutheran Church from 8:30 till 2 on both days. And also at the Empire Theatre, there's Flicker Fest from 5:30 to 8:30 tonight. Then we turn our attention to tomorrow, and it's a massive day, the David Hack Classic, which is the annual event that showpieces classic, vintage and modern cars, trucks, motorbikes, warbirds, classic aircraft. Attracts over 400 exhibitors and around 5,000 people. 8:30 till 2:30 at the Toowoomba City Aerodrome. Sorry, pardon me. We also have tomorrow the Toowoomba Psychic Expo. So there's a good one to see what's coming up. Mm-hmm. 10 to 3 at Rumours International, 12:30. The Distinguished Gentleman's Ride is on tomorrow. You might be there, Dave, for that. It's the largest motorcycle charity ride. It's the world's largest one, held on the same day. There's also tomorrow at Gary Junction Hall, the Roller Derby from 2:30 to 6. And it is fascinating to watch that at Junction Progress Hall, 2:30 to 6. It's phenomenal. It really is rough and tumble. And you can find this and all the other information on the Visit Toowoomba website. Go and check it out. There's lots of things on.
0: He's nailed it straight away, Nick.
1: Jeff McDonald, the mayor from Toowoomba.
0: And I'm going to go and buy new thongs for the Distinguished Gentleman's Ride.
1: You need double pluggers.
0: New double pluggers, Jeff.
2: Double pluggers, I think. Moustaches, very long, curly ones are important too for that sort of a thing.
0: That's a porn star, mate. That's a porn star now.
2: The curled edges with a double-breasted suit.
0: Okay. Maybe not.
1: Okay. All right, moving on. Thanks so much, Jeff.
2: Have a good time at the show.
0: Jeff McDonald, the mayor from Toowoomba. We are broadcasting live from the 2026 Ipswich show. We are here until Sunday. Oh, well, some of us are. I'm not.
1: Come check it out.
0: Yeah, come and check it out. You're with Dave and Nikki, Saturday Startup on River.
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4: River 949 Traffic.
12: Reports of a minor collision, intersection of Blunder Road, Freeman Road and Oxley, causing a slight delay. Just look out for that there. River Road and Riverview Road, Didmore closed for ongoing roadworks happening. Otherwise, looking good on the majors. Ipswich and local motorways and Tenery Highway, Cunningham Highway, all nice and clear. No delays also the Warrego both ways between Ipswich and Toowoomba, and no major delays around Toowoomba. Dinner's easy with National Pies. 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If you spot anything on the roads, give us a call on 381 31 949. It's Bow Desert. We'll check your traffic again in an hour on River 949.
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14: Good morning, Alana McIntyre here with the latest. Another mistrial in the latest rape case against disgraced Hollywood film producer Harvey Weinstein. A New York jury has been unable to reach a verdict again. The jury couldn't unanimously decide if the 74-year-old raped one-time actor Jessica Mann back in 2013. Now prosecutors are discussing whether to try again in court. The 74-year-old is in jail for other charges as well after being convicted of other sex crimes. Donald Trump has left China after talks with the Chinese president. The US president says he was very impressed.
15: This has been an incredible visit. I think a lot of good has come of it. We've made some fantastic trade deals, great for both countries.
14: A crime scene has been declared north of Bundaberg after a man was found dead inside a home. One man is currently assisting police with their inquiries. New research shows more Australian home buyers are hoping to use crypto to buy a new property. Data from the Australian-based cryptocurrency exchange Independent Reserve shows more than 80% of crypto investors are planning to use their profits for a home deposit. And with Delta Goodrum looking so promising at Eurovision, the New South Wales Minister for Music says if the Sydney-grown star does win on Sunday, a serious conversation has to be had about the Harbour City potentially hosting Eurovision.
11: Candid Property. 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
14: The Bulldogs have suffered a 38-16 loss to the Sharks at Magic Round. It's their fifth straight loss. Canterbury coach Cam Ciraldo says they have to be better.
16: If I want to make an excuse, maybe it was fatigue, but that'd just be bull anyway, so.
14: The Dolphins defeated the Bunnies 32-10 in the other game. Rabbitohs star Latrell Mitchell hobbling off the field with a few minutes left in the game. It sent the first injury scare through the New South Wales camp ahead of Origin. Collingwood coach Craig McRae suspects Oscar Steen has sustained an ACL injury following their 6-point loss to the Swans.
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13: River River 949 weather.
0: Today's weather's partly cloudy with a chance of early fog this morning. Medium chance of shower throughout the late morning and into the afternoon. There should be some light winds with a maximum today of 26. Currently at the Desert Showgrounds, it is 16 degrees. At the Esk Showgrounds, it is 16 degrees. And we're broadcasting live from the Ipswich Showgrounds, and it is 15 degrees.
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1: And we're at the 2026 Ipswich Show, Dave.
0: You're so excited.
1: Does it get any better?
0: Yes.
1: Does it get any better than this, Dave?
0: The shows are fantastic. They're great community events. Everywhere you go.
1: There's goats there.
0: Oh.
1: There's piggies.
0: This is the problem.
1: There's mini donkeys.
0: Yeah. It's actually easier for me to deal with this when you're not here.
1: Yeah, right? I know.
0: Because you just vanish on me and I don't know where you are,
1: Dave.
0: And I've got to keep finding you.
1: I'm sorry.
0: I need to put a lead on you.
1: Yeah. A collar.
0: Hey, listen. We've still got plenty going on. Now, we are at the show. There is plenty going on at the show. I found where Nikki's performing. It is the Venomous Snake Show. You're on today, Nikki.
1: Is that right, Dave? Well, guess what? You're on at 5:25 in the main arena for the Farmyard Dash. Or there's some roly-poly action, actually.
0: Well,
1: I think you're going to take that out. At 7:30 tonight, come see Dave take out the trophy for the roly-poly squad.
0: Oh, well, look at that. Hey, you've got them all worked out. You're just trying to tick me off for all of them. Anyway, we are going to tell you what's going on, but we're going to have a talk to Jason Wendt this hour, find out what's going on in the
1: beautiful Somerset region.
0: And we are going to talk about our Junior Sports Star of the Week. Check it out.

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1: Yes.
0: And I've just got the today's events here now. Plenty on.
1: Yeah, righto.
0: What are we going to check out first?
1: Well, the equestrian competition is up first at 9 a.m, but then there's also the horseman show at 1:40. So, but I reckon you should have a go at that chainsaw racing, Dave.
0: I wonder which end you hold.
1: I don't know. You should find out. Hang on. I've just got to call my insurance broker. Yeah. I just need to put some life insurance up a notch.
0: I don't know how it all goes there. That's that'll be interesting. Chainsaw racing. Is there wood chop on somewhere?
1: I don't know. There's so many things on that I'm a bit lost.
0: It's so long.
1: Yeah, I know. And there's so many precincts with so many things. So it's bound to be on somewhere, Dave. There's Airtime FMX. The Brumbies Run, Racing Ducks.
0: Oh, look, Derek's Car Wash, Comedy Chaos. I've got a few cars that need washing. I think we should all just, are we able to bring them in?
1: Yeah.
0: Line them up, hey? That sounds like a go.
1: No, you have to get on down here. It is 3 days of jam-packed action, so it's still going on today and tomorrow. You can get your tickets online or at the gate, Dave.
0: Yeah, and it's not that dear to get in either.
1: No.
0: So come on down, check out the Ipswich Show. We are broadcasting here this morning till 10 o'clock and then the professionals turn up and kick us out. Everyone's had enough by then. You're with Dave and Nikki and the Saturday Startup on River.
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If it's not happening, they'll probably just make it up anyway.

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1: But
0: we are going to go, is it next door?
1: Next door,
0: west,
1: yeah.
0: South? What,
2: yes,
0: what way are you?
1: Yeah. I don't know, over
2: northeast.
1: There.
2: Yes.
0: Oh, there
1: we're
0: you go.
1: Going northeast to the Somerset.
0: Jason Went, the mayor of the Somerset. There you go, northeast.
2: Good morning.
0: You can tell
2: good
0: he's
2: morning.
0: A farmer and I'm a truck driver.
1: I
0: get lost.
1: Do you peel onions to tell when it's going to rain?
2: No.
1: No, you can't.
2: There was a guy at Minden that had done it for years, and he was pretty accurate, they reckon.
0: Yeah. He was pretty spot on. Yeah.
1: So what's
2: Hallie
1: happening?
2: Newman, so, yeah. We've got markets on this morning, so if you hop along to Esk, start at 7 a.m, Moore right up the top at 7 a.m. as well. So markets around, beautiful, beautiful day. So they're going to have a wonderful day for their show in there, so that's wonderful for them. A lot of effort's gone into that. Tonight, Tagulawa Pictures. Michael at the Alexandra Hall from 7 p.m.
0: So I want to go and see that.
2: So, well, get up there.
1: Yeah.
2: You can even reserve a seat, Dave. You can say, I want the canvas or I don't want the canvas chair.
1: Wow.
2: So that's tonight from 7. That rounds up today. Tomorrow we've got the country markets at Fernvale School from 6 a.m. And we've got a few art gallery exhibitions going on at the moment. So I open, there's three at the Condentia at Tagulawa, and tomorrow the Kilcoy Courthouse, like right up at the... So the old courthouse has been converted to an art gallery right next to Yowie Park. So that's worth a look. That's from 2 o'clock tomorrow afternoon. That's what we've got this weekend. S Show's coming for us on the 22nd. So 22nd and 23rd for us. So Friday the 22nd, Saturday the 23rd. So
1: great show too.
2: Get a taste of the and then come out here.
0: Do you know what? We might just hide in the back of these trucks because they'll probably go from here to there anyway. So.
1: You couldn't hide in this truck, Dave. It's not a semi-trailer.
0: Stop it.
1: Sorry.
2: Right. Just sit in the teacup. No one will see you, mate. You'll be right.
0: Hey, Jason, how do you check the weather? Being a farmer and all?
2: I got websites now.
1: He's got an app for that, Dave.
0: He's got an app. I was waiting for something prophetic to come out, you know, like I was waiting for something, you know, extraordinary.
1: He doesn't have onions.
2: When you get old, like you can say to people, this is what it's going to do, and they go, oh, okay, well, that's all that experience. You go, no, I'll just check the app before you turn
0: There you go. Jason Went, the mayor of the Somerset, giving us a, I don't know what he's doing with us now. He's just toying with
1: us.
0: He's just teasing us. You're with Dave and Nikki on the Saturday Startup on River.
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5: Morning, everybody. Checking all things beach, surf and fishing. Weekend conditions looking pretty good for the coast. The open beaches are going to be the go. That wind's going to pick up from the south. But if you can get out, 2-3 foot of decent sized swell, sort of waist shoulder high conditions. Early is the possibility and the probability of getting better waves if you're moving through. It looks like both down the Gold Coast and up the Sunshine Coast, much the same. That good consistent swell and that wind not too bad. And certainly later in the day, it gets a little bit worse. If you're looking to throw a line, beach fishing's been pretty consistent with gutter formation still developing. Calmer weather now, so tailor numbers have started to increase along the open beaches. Dewey's around a little bit, no real consistency there yet, but get into the rivers as well, pretty good conditions. Getting there from Leichhardt through to Burleigh Heads, going to take you about an hour and 17 minutes straight down the M1, and if you're running through from Woodend straight to Dickey Beach, about an hour and 52 minutes straight up the Bruce Highway, again as early as possible. Now you're looking to get married in 2026 or 7, check out this bloke. Noosa style ceremonies, chilled, relaxed, fun ceremonies with a normal guy doing the wedding. Details at noosastyleceremonies.com.au. 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
1: I know, it's fabulous.
0: And we're here before anyone, which is really good because we can wander around, check out what we want to go and see, and then just push in front of the line and get it.
1: I know, and I am in one of these amazing recliners too, Dave.
0: DJ,
1: Furniture Court. Compliments of Furniture Court, and they've got like a 20% discount.
0: Yeah.
1: Minimum.
0: Have you been up into the? Have you been up into the?
1: No, I'm going up there later to have a look around.
0: Yeah, all the stalls and.
1: Yeah.
0: Last year we were here, right, and I was up talking to DJ at about, I don't know, 7 o'clock on Saturday night, and I had to kick people off his furniture. They were.
1: They
0: had food in there, and they had tables, and he had everything there, and they were sitting on his chairs, swinging and eating chips and sauce and all sorts of stuff. And I just said, "What are you doing here, mate? That's a display table." Yeah. So
1: I know.
0: Poor old DJ.
1: I know.
0: There's plenty of else happening around the region, although we are here today, and we're going to have a great time. The Arena Sporting fundraising event, that's on at Mount Beppo.
1: Mm-hmm.
0: And, of course, we did talk about this before, the Activewear Swap Meet. Definitely go and check that out.
1: We're going to bring it out again.
0: Yeah, that's at the World Gym. But I think it's probably good for those that really want to sort of, because Activewear's dear.
1: Yeah, and so, there might be stuff that's unused there as well.
0: Yeah, I would imagine it probably would be. Like, a lot of that active wear, they probably wouldn't take it back, I suppose, because they'd be too scared of seeing. Yeah,
1: let's go.
0: Go there, mate. No. I'm going to stick a pen in my own eye.
1: So, there is, Mr. Chipper, this is a bit different. The Woodblock Carver Exhibition is at Bow Desert today from 10 a.m. So, Sharpie, Tom Sharp, the mayor from the Sydney Crim, was mentioning that.
0: Yes.
1: That sounds really interesting, Dave.
0: Yeah, it is. And you know what else is happening? Now, I just asked a question before. Pooch Fest.
1: Yeah.
0: Right?
1: Yeah.
0: That's happening at the R&A Showgrounds, Brisbane.
1: Okay. Yeah.
0: Brisbane Exhibition Showgrounds.
1: Yeah.
0: Is it called the exhibition or is it still the R&A?
1: I don't know.
0: Because there's a convention and exhibition centre, which is kind of almost beside it.
1: Don't confuse me, Dave.
0: So this is the R&A Showgrounds in Brisbane, Pooch Fest.
1: Pooch Fest.
0: There you go. Go and check that out. That'd be pretty cool.
1: Get on it.
0: If it is live and local, you'll hear it here on River 94.

0: Hey, Nick, we are still here at the Ipswich Show, broadcasting live. You've just seen the donkeys, and I had to drag you back up here.
1: I know, they're so adorable.
0: Yeah, but what's coming up next hour?
1: So much happening.
0: Tanya Milligan.
1: Oh, my favourite. I shouldn't have favourites.
0: And do you know what else is happening?
1: What?
0: Our sports star of the week, our junior sports star of the week.
1: So exciting, a futsal superstar.
0: Futsal superstar.
1: Stick with
0: us. Remember that. So if you're playing futsal, you could be our junior superstar of the week. You're with Dave and Nikki on River.
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19: River 949 Traffic.
20: Fairly good on the roads at the moment. No accidents or breakdowns reported. Got ongoing roadworks for River Road and Riverview Road through Didmore. It's closed there. Ipswich and Logan Motorways flowing nicely. So to the Centenary Highway, Cunningham Highway, no dramas. And looking good both directions. The Warrego between Ipswich and Toowoomba, no major delays around Toowoomba. 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If you spot anything on the roads, give us a call on 38 131 949. It's Bow Desert. We'll check your traffic again in and out on River 949.
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7: Good morning, Alana McIntyre here with the latest. Police are at the scene of a suspected double murder in Melbourne. Two people have been found dead at a Werribee home following a welfare check late yesterday. Police are working to formally identify the victims and to determine the cause of their death. A police investigation is underway following the sudden death of a man north of Bundaberg. Paramedics found the man unconscious and not breathing at a home last night. One man is assisting police. Six passengers have spent their first night at a quarantine facility in Perth. They'll spend the next 3 weeks there after being on board a cruise ship at the centre of the deadly Hunter virus outbreak. A jury has failed to unanimously decide whether Harvey Weinstein raped Jessica Mann in 2013, causing another mistrial. The Manhattan District Attorney says prosecutors are now discussing whether to try again in court. Donald Trump's heading home from his China trip, claiming success. CNN White House correspondent Alana Treen says the trip yielded no significant breakthroughs, though.
21: He also said there were some other deals that had been made with some of the CEOs who accompanied President Trump, but we are still also waiting on the details. This is not typical for a major foreign trip.
7: And Delta Goodrum really could take out Eurovision. The Sydney-grown star now has a 16% chance of winning the grand final, behind Finland's 34%. The grand final will be held early tomorrow morning. The decision is split 50-50 between a jury of judges and a public vote.
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8: River 949, your sport now.
7: An injury scare for New South Wales ahead of Origin. Rabbitohs star Latrell Mitchell hobbling off the field with a few minutes left in their loss to the Dolphins at Magic Round. Wayne Bennett thinks he will be fine to play in the series opener on May 27.
22: Yeah, no, he's okay. He's not too bad. I think he's just kind of cramping up a bit.
7: And a fifth straight loss for the Bulldogs. Canterbury Bankstown defeated by Cronulla 38-16 at Magic Round.
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0: Today's weather's partly cloudy with a chance of early fog this morning. Medium chance of shower throughout the late morning and into the afternoon. There should be some light winds with a maximum today of 26. Currently at the Desert Showgrounds, it is 16 degrees. At the Esk Showgrounds, it is 16 degrees. And we're broadcasting live from the Ipswich Showgrounds and it is 15 degrees.
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0: Hey Nick, we are back.
6: We are
0: still here at the Ipswich Show
6: we've
0: just got back into the truck.
6: We are.
0: So I've had to drag you
6: me
0: away.
6: Back into the truck.
0: Yes.
6: Blah, blah, blah.
0: The farm animals down there and she's annoying them.
6: The donkeys. There is baby donkeys, guys. They are adorable and they go Eeyore.
0: Well, the one that I heard said, get her away from me. But I don't know. I think I've turned into Dr. Doolittle. They're just saying, keep her away,
6: You can talk to the animals now, Dave.
0: Goodness me. Hey, we're going to talk to Tanya Milligan very shortly.
6: Yes.
0: About what's happening in the Lockyer Valley.
6: I just wanted to give a shout out to the vacuum shop as well, because the truck, River
0: Rover.
6: Yeah,
0: they come up with a vacuum cleaner.
6: Is looking spectacular.
0: Yeah.
6: Yeah, until we mess it up again, Dave.
0: We'll mess it up, and then you can just vacuum it.
6: Yeah, nice.
0: I actually bought one vacuum from the vacuum shop. It's really good. Yeah.
6: Is it?
0: Yeah.
6: I use it
0: at work.
6: Do you know how to use it?
0: At work.
6: Wow.
0: So it's like industrial.
6: Ooh.
0: Well, it's a household one.
6: Of course
0: one,
6: it's
0: but
6: industrial.
0: Like it, yeah.
6: Of course you'd get an industrial vacuum.
0: No, I didn't.
6: You can't just
0: I
6: be normal.
0: I bought a household vacuum, and I'm using it at work.
6: It's industrial strength.
0: Industrial strength.
6: Mm.
0: How about that? So go and check them out.
6: You've
0: They're in Brisbane Street in Ipswich. Hey, listen, we're going to talk to Tanya Milligan. I think I already said that. But we're going to talk to Tanya Milligan. I said it again.
11: Hey, let's get some Counting Crows.
0: Yeah, Counting Crows. Accidentally in Love. You're with Dave and Nikki on the Saturday Startup on River.

0: We are broadcasting live from the 2026 Ipswich Show. And Nikki, we've got Mayor Tanya Milligan from the Lockyer Valley
1: on the phone.
0: Now, let me just give you some back end of what's going on here.
1: Yeah.
0: Right, because this morning, Nikki tried to get a raise out of the boss.
1: I did not.
0: You did so. So our boss is on the, he's back in the studio and he's paneling for us. And he has
1: the most sultry voice.
0: He's got a great voice.
1: He's got a gorgeous voice.
0: Great voice.
1: And so, yeah, I've got him in my ears first thing in the morning. So I'm like,
0: and she made a comment this morning about it. And now Tanya Milligan has just said exactly the same thing.
1: See, I'm not alone.
0: Like, they're all... You're not going to get a raise, Nikki.
1: You're just jealous.
0: The boss is not going to give you a raise.
1: He's just jealous, Tanya.
2: It's funny because I just thought it was you guys, and I went, hello. And then it was the sultry voice.
1: Yeah.
2: I want his voice to be the voice on my GPS in the car.
1: Oh, how relaxing would that be? I would just keep driving.
0: Well, the GPS can go straight to the Lockyer Valley.
1: You better get on with it.
0: And, you know, like, I'm here too, you know, ladies.
1: Tell us what's going on this weekend, Tanya.
2: Imagine if his voice was the wake-up call in the morning.
1: Oh.
0: Hey, the Lockyer Valley. Come on.
1: Okay.
0: There goes. We're out. We're out of time now. See us.
2: It's all Barry's fault. Bloody Barry. Anyway.
3: Enough.
2: Last chance today and tonight to see our super, super talented Lockyer Valley Performing Arts Thespians. They're performing Joseph and the Amazing Technicolor Dreamcoat. It is at the Gattonshire Hall, North Street. 1 p.m. show today. Doors open again tonight, 6:15 for a 7 p.m. curtain roll. I hope to get into the evening show. No doubt, colourful costumes, catchy tunes. Also, the Lockyer Valley Speedway's on tonight, so bring the whole family for a night of thrills. Team Jody have their high tea. Now that's happening at the Lockyer Hotel, 52 Victoria Street, Forest Hill, 11:30 till 2:30. Always a delightful event in supporting and fundraising efforts for the Leukemia Foundation. Also, opportunity to dole up and enjoy an elegant afternoon tea. 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In Gatton, and of course yummy treats for high tea. Also today, the Old Soul Twilight Markets. They're happening at the Gatton Historical Village, Freeman's Road, 4 till 9 this evening. Tomorrow there's a Sunday sesh at Porter's with Eddie Edmonston. That's midday till 3. Next Friday, Lockyer Valley Lockyer Hotel at Forest Hill. They've got their Australia's Biggest Morning Tea. That kicks off at 11. Do get along there if you can to support cancer fundraising. And then next Friday night, Kylie Hogan's at Porter's from 7:30 till 10:30. So like, love, tweet, hashtag. Do follow us. Do come and visit us. Have a cracker of a weekend. Enjoy the Ipswich show. And hello, Barry.
0: We're just going to cut it here because I'm not going to get a word in. I might as well do it now and finish it up. It is Dave and Nikki and Mayor Tanya Milligan from the Lockyer Valley on the Saturday Startup on River.
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0: 9's Junior Sports Star of the Week.
1: Nikki, it is that time of the week. It is that time of the week, the Junior Sports Star of the Week. And we've already been teasing it this morning. It is a futsal player.
2: I know.
1: Okay, so you ready for this?
2: I'm ready.
1: The child, the Junior Sports Star of this week is...
2: Isabel
1: Mack. And why is she our Sports Star of the Week?
2: So at just 13 years old, Isabel has been selected to represent Australia, Dave, at the Futsal World Championships in Orlando in July.
1: How good is that?
2: How
1: congratulations,
2: good is that?
1: You're about to get that Sports Pack of the Week. 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
2: Go, Isabel.
1: Go, Isabel.
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4: Morning, everybody. Checking all things beach, surf and fishing. Weekend conditions looking pretty good for the coast. Open beaches are going to be the go. That wind's going to pick up from the south. But if you can get out, 2-3 foot of decent sized swell, sort of waist shoulder high conditions. Early is the possibility and the probability of getting better waves. If you're moving through, it looks like both down the Gold Coast and up the Sunshine Coast, much the same. That good consistent swell and that wind not too bad. And certainly later in the day, it gets a little bit worse. If you're looking to throw a line, beach fishing's been pretty consistent with gutter formation, still developing. Calmer weather now, some tailor numbers have started to increase along the open beaches. Dewey's around a little bit, no real consistency there yet, but get into the rivers as well, pretty good conditions. Getting there from Leichhardt through to Burleigh Heads, going to take you about an hour and 17 minutes straight down the M1. And if you're running through from Woodend straight to Dickey Beach, about an hour and 52 minutes straight up the Bruce Highway, again as early as possible. Now you're looking to get married in 2026 or 7, check out this bloke. Noosa style ceremonies, chilled, relaxed, fun ceremonies with a normal guy doing the wedding. Details at noosastyleceremonies.com.au. Have a great Saturday. I'll have another River Coast cast for you tomorrow morning on River 949.
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0: The Saturday Startup, and we are broadcasting live from the 2026 Ipswich Show. Nikki, we're still here.
1: We are.
0: They've kept us on for a little bit later.
1: I can't believe it.
0: Yeah, the boys must be running late.
1: They don't leave us on
0: and keep the professionals off.
1: What's going on?
0: Something going on there. But look, I found Louise, friend of ours.
1: Yeah.
0: Or a fellow Rotarian.
1: I'm still a Rotarian. Yes.
0: And Louise is on her way up for the shift at the Strawberry Sundays. So, yes.
1: My favorite.

0: favourite.
1: We're going to get a strawberry sundae. That's a great thing to go and attack the show with. What's the three main things you come to the show for, Louise? A strawberry sundae.
2: The rides.
1: Yeah.
0: Yep.
2: The food.
1: Yeah.
0: Yes.
2: Lots of food and show bags.
0: Show bags. It's the animals too.
1: The birdie beetle.
0: Oh, the beetle.
1: Everyone wants a birdie beetle.
2: Yes. You know. And Barry the cow.
0: Apparently Barry the cow is back.
2: Very, very popular.
0: Yes.
1: Is that the cow with all the cuts written all over him?
0: No, I don't think so.
1: Remember
0: no.
1: a couple of years ago we were sitting there and they had it beside the vegan food van and it was a cow with all the drawings and the rump and the stuff like that?
2: No, I don't think so.
1: They had that up there a couple of years ago.
0: I don't think Barry's got chops marked out.
1: It's different to the Barry you were talking about earlier on, Nikki.
0: Yeah.
1: Our boss that you were trying to get a raise from.
0: Stop.
1: Yeah.
2: Louise. JBS is here.
1: Oh, I'm sorry.
2: And you can go see them and they've got some great cow key rings.
1: Okay.
2: They're very cute.
0: Let's get back to the strawberry sundaes.
1: Okay.
0: Okay, because I want to talk about what makes a good strawberry sundae.
2: Oh, local ice cream.
0: Yeah.
2: Strawberries. Strawberries.
0: So there's layers. There's layers of goodness.
1: Yeah.
0: So you need two or three to really...
1: The ice cream's special too, I will say, isn't it, Louise?
2: Oh, absolutely.
1: It comes from Ungerman
0: Brothers. Ungerman Brothers. Stop. You should have led with that.
1: Yeah.
2: Yes.
1: Ungerman Brothers
2: local
1: ice cream.
0: Oh, okay.
1: And local strawberries.
0: So the Rotarians have got a stall here. Strawberry sundaes, I'll take five.
1: And you know what? It's when you get to the top of the hill.
0: Yeah.
1: After you walk in, you get to the top and you think, I'm finally up the top. Oh, there's strawberry sundaes.
2: Yes. Absolutely.
1: That's right.
0: Perfect.
2: Absolutely.
0: I love that.
1: So what else are you going to go and look at today, Louise?
2: Oh, definitely. Probably going to go get some damper.
1: Yeah.
2: Some honey.
0: I've seen that, yeah.
2: Yeah. It's very, and see some of the shows.
1: I'm going to wander down, after this, I'm going to wander down to the heritage bit down the back. I love the heritage machinery. They do the hay baling and all of that sort of stuff down there in the machine. So I'll go up and get a strawberry sundae and then shoot back down to the heritage stuff. Well, you can see all the old stuff there.
0: Yeah, the stuff you grew up with.
1: Stop it. Well, we better let Louise go up to the strawberry sundaes.
2: Yes, looking
1: for the Rotarian.
2: To hope to see everyone there today. And the weather is just beautiful.
0: It's a perfect day to get to the show, guys. So grab your tickets online or at the gate.
1: And come on down. Dave and Nikki, the Saturday Startup on River.

0: Nick. How you going?
1: I'm good, Dave.
0: We're cheering now. Coffee's on.
1: Coffee's
0: on. You can smell the food starting to cook. The gates are ready to open.
1: Animals are out.
0: Animals are out for the 2026 Ipswich show. And the professionals are running late, so we're here for another hour.
1: I know. Hey? There's so much to see here, though, Dave.
0: Well, I'm really happy about that because I'm just really excited that, like I said before, I just want to go down and check out that heritage stuff.
1: Yeah.
0: Like, that is really days gone by. You don't realise how hard everyone worked in those older days and how lucky we are to have it what we've got today.
1: I know,
0: that,
1: right?
0: Manual labour.
1: Although, but the cars these days,
0: yeah.
1: I'm in a hire car at the moment and all of the automatic driving
0: again.
1: Stuff. Stop it, Dave. No, someone else did.
0: I know a good driving school that can give you some lessons.
1: Stop it.
0: Have a look at the car behind us.
1: I know. I'll take one of those, please.
0: Yeah.
1: I'll just take that one.
0: GM SV, and it's a Silverado.
1: It's a Silverado.
0: ZR2.
1: Can
0: it's
1: you do the sound effects? What is in that?
0: Well, nothing. There's no one in it.
1: No,
0: at the
1: I mean, what's the engine?
0: Oh, it's a V8.
1: Yes.
0: Yes. Chevy
1: V8. Hang on, I just went deep. Yes.
0: Yeah. But they've got everything in those. Have you driven one?
1: No, I've been inside the cab. It's spectacular.
0: No, they are good, yeah. Llewellyn's give me a couple. I've taken them. Yeah, the 2500 as well. What a good car.
1: Oh.
0: Anyway, we're here for a bit. Let's going on to the Unflogged weekend.
1: Oh, the music.
0: The music.
1: What a weekend for music.
0: It's great. We get
1: Turn
0: to do the
1: up.
0: First part of this for the 9 o'clock hour, so
1: yes.
0: I'm pretty happy about that. We don't normally do that. We get to, we don't, normally in the car driving
1: away. You must have
0: away.
1: Been a good boy today.
0: Yeah, I have.
1: Aww.
0: That might have been you sucking up to the boss earlier
1: probably,
0: on.
1: Probably.
0: Stick with us. We are at the 2026 Ipswich Show. Where can you get your tickets, Nick?
1: Online or at the gate.
0: Dave and Nikki, Saturday Startup on River.
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11: River 949 Traffic. No accidents or breakdowns around town this morning. A little bit busy in town and also Brisbane Street up through West Ipswich. On the Bill, Brisbane Road outbound through Bundamba. No major delays, though. Looking good for the Ipswich and local motorways, such as Centenary Highway to the Gingerley Bridge and into Brisbane City. River Road, Riverview Road, Didmore remaining closed for ongoing roadworks there. Cunningham Highway clear, so to the Warrego through Toowoomba. No major delays around Toowoomba. 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If you spot anything on the roads, give us a call on 38 131 949. It's Bo Desert. We'll check your traffic again in and out on River 949.
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12: Good morning, Alana McIntyre here with the latest. Homicide detectives are investigating after two people were found dead at a home in Melbourne. A man and a woman were found deceased at a Werribee property following a welfare check yesterday. Police are yet to determine the cause of their death. Five Australians have spent their first night in quarantine in Perth as they wait for the latest test results after being caught up in the Hunter virus outbreak on a cruise ship. The five Aussies and one New Zealand citizen are set to spend the next 3 weeks in quarantine. Donald Trump's heading home from China claiming success, although there are little details on what deals have been done. The US president's left Beijing after the two-day summit on Air Force One. He's spoken to reporters about his talks with the Chinese president.
13: We talked about Taiwan, we talked about Iran a lot, and I think we have a very good understanding on both. On Taiwan, he does not want to see a fight for independence because that would be a very strong confrontation.
12: Harvey Weinstein's third sex crimes trial has ended in a mistrial in Manhattan. The jury in NYC saying they could not unanimously decide whether or not to convict the film producer of allegedly raping one-time actor Jessica Mann in 2013. Data from Amplify shows less than a third of young people actually believe Jim Chalmers' budget will be good for them. And a busy night ahead for Delta Goodrum in Vienna as she prepares for the Eurovision Grand Final tomorrow. That happens around sunrise tomorrow.
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12: The Bulldogs have suffered their fifth loss in a row after being defeated by the Sharks at Magic Round 38-16. Coach Cam Ciraldo says they need to be better.
15: Really disappointing in the first half. Looked more like we wanted to look in the second half, but yeah, can't give up 30 points in the first half and expect to make a game of it.
12: While Wayne Bennett believes Latrell Mitchell will be okay for State of Origin after hobbling off late in the Rabbitohs' 32-10 loss to the Dolphins, the series opener happens in less than 2 weeks.
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0: Today's weather's partly cloudy with a chance of early fog this morning. Medium chance of shower throughout the late morning and into the afternoon. There should be some light winds with a maximum today of 26. Currently at the Desert Showgrounds, it is 16 degrees. At the Esk Showgrounds, it is 16 degrees. And we're broadcasting live from the Ipswich Showgrounds, and it is 15 degrees.
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0: 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Nikki, we're still here.
1: We're still here.
0: Hey.
1: Someone got the schedule wrong.
0: They did. We're in the professional zone.
1: I know, check me out.
0: I wonder
1: this
0: if
1: chair.
0: That means we're making it.
1: I don't think so. I think someone else stuffed up. But anyway.
0: But the best part about this is we get to start the Unflog weekend.
1: I know, we're
0: normally
1: in the
0: Ilya or Hinksy do that. And they point at us and laugh at us through the screen, the windows.
17: Who's pointing now, boys?
0: Yeah, boys. But anyway, let's get on with it. Hey, what about these ones? It's one from Phil Collins that we haven't heard for ages and ages and ages.
1: Yeah.
0: And then, which one do you think? What do you think is coming up?
1: I don't know. Can you play a little bit of it? And I'll guess.
0: Well, we probably won't play a little bit because they're coming up. That and The Cause.
1: I love The Cause.
0: Yeah.
1: Oh, I love the song.
0: There you go. Stick with us.
1: What a hot family, by the way.
0: Yeah, they are.
1: Yeah. Sorry, sidetracked.
0: Dave and Nikki, Unflog Weekend with Dave and Nikki at the Ipswich Show.
1: Get it out.
0: For River 949.
1: Yeah, now we're going to get fired.
0: Now

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1: Yes.
0: It is this year.
1: Mm-hmm.
0: I think it's 132, I think.
1: It's up there.
0: 152, sorry.
1: Yeah, nearly as old
0: you
1: as you, Dave.
0: You can tell I'm a truck driver. Oh, stop it.
1: Yes.
0: Peter McMahon's probably that old. He was a former president of the show society, so yeah, he's up there. Hey, listen, we are out here. There is plenty going on. Duck racing. If you haven't seen this, I was listening to the interview yesterday with Marnie and Campo.
1: Yeah.
0: 10:20 is the duck racing, yeah, and they have trained these ducks to what to do
1: to
0: this
1: waddle,
0: properly.
1: To waddle run.
0: To run.
1: Oh, there's like five of those on today.
0: Yeah,
1: five of
0: so
1: those shows.
0: The
1: so
0: first
1: it must
0: one's
1: be really
0: 10:20,
1: popular.
0: So that's not far now. So come in, grab your tickets, and then there's chainsaw racing. I don't know how I'm gonna deal with the chainsaw racing.
1: There's also the farmyard dash, Dave, which apparently is really funny. So that's on twice today at 2 p.m. at 5:25. So
0: yeah,
1: get your tickets online or at the gate and come and have fun at the show.
0: Yeah. You're with Dave and Nikki on Saturday Startup on River.

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1: It Nikki. Is jam-packed, full. You can rock up, bring your family, get your tickets at the gate or online, but there is so much to see here.
0: So I'm going to wander down. There's a half pipe show coming up shortly. Look, go and check it out. Yeah. There's so much you can see and just get some interest on, you know?
1: I know. There is so much. There is chainsaw racing.
0: Yep.
1: Which, yeah.
0: And the horseman show.
1: Oh.
0: At 1:40.
1: That's going to be spectacular. So whatever you're into, come
0: but
1: on down.
0: But it is time for us to go and check it out. We're out of here.
1: We are out of here.
0: And you know what? We've got a pass. We're free.
1: I know.
0: We're
1: in it. We're you in know where I'm going? Straight to the Sundays. Strawberry Sundays.
0: We're
1: going to
0: check out what's going on. It is the Unflog weekend. Oh. Cyndi Lauper. Change of heart coming up right now. Dave and Nikki on River.

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1: 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It's an unflogged weekend. So instead of just playing their biggest hits, you get to hear stuff like this again.
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6: River 949 Traffic.
7: Brisbane Street West, Ipswich, starting to get a little bit busier. So to Brisbane Road, outbound Bundamba. No delays on the local motorway. Bodeson Road up through Calavale, getting some slight delays there. Also eastbound Darra, Ipswich Motorway. And Oxley Road northbound up through Corinda, getting a little bit busy there too. And a slight delay starting to build towards the Jindalee Bridge for the Centenary Highway. Cunningham Highway clear, so to the Warrego between Ipswich and Toowoomba. In Toowoomba, traffic starting to build on Jane Street. Also Anzac Avenue through Harristown. Invest smarter with ComSec. Get your investing edge on the daily ComSec market update.